0: She have it all? That's what I thought. Thank you, Hollies. I'm back to the 70s. It's MG Kelly here coming back. More email requests and dedications coming up. Tim's listening in Great Falls. He's got some good ideas for music. We'll do it next on B70s.
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2: I'm Monica DeLuca. Cyndi Lauper has been inducted into the Rock and Roll Hall of Fame. The legendary singer also performed an emotional tribute with her song, True Colors. The Rock Hall also honored Outkast, Bad Company, Chubby Checker, Joe Cocker, Soundgarden, and more. 21 Pilots performed Seven Nation Army as a tribute to the White Stripes being inducted. Sound courtesy of Disney Plus. Salt-N-Pepa was also honored for musical influence and Carole K for musical excellence, among others. You can stream the ceremony on Disney Plus, while a primetime shortened version will air on ABC New Year's Day. That's Fox Rocks on Fox News.
3: No, Netflix is not adding an After Dark category, but so many people have been duped by the viral hoax that Netflix had to republish its policies about streaming adult content. It's just more proof that some folks will believe anything, like the rumor this week that Spotify is introducing a new feature that'll play music based on your financial situation. Would you let AI pick your baby's name? A lot of parents have been asking chatbots for help with one name that keeps popping up, and now Alara has suddenly become the baby name of the year. Except AI didn't invent it. It found it on Consumer Electronics Show. There was a lollipop that plays music through your teeth when you bite down on it, or the internet-connected treadmill with a built-in AI coach that can yell at you to go faster but also collects all your biometric data. But it was Samsung's new talking AI fridge that had most people scratching their heads. That's what's trending. I'm Christian Chase.

0: know about you, man, but back in the 70s, Twice on the Pipe meant a whole different thing for me. But anyway, as we move along here with more requested dedications, yes, we have one, KQEG. KQEG has got us pumping in La Crosse, Wisconsin. Cindy wants to send this out to Frank. There's a message in the music, Frank. Exile. Want to kiss you all over. Let me look at this email for a second here. She sent her picture. Frank, go for it. Frank. No. Cindy, man. She's the one who wants to kiss you.
1: When I get home, babe, gonna light your fire. All day I've been thinking about you, baby. My one desire.

0: 30 minute want ads. It's MG Kelly with you, coming back with more requests and dedications right here on the only national All Request 70 show in the USA. What would the name of that show be now?
1: I'm Matt Pinfield with today's Flashback Pop Quiz. Kelsey's on All in the Family.
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1: They're amongst TV's best-known sitcom bars. Do you remember the show where everybody drank at a bar called Rosie's? Here's a hint. It was also the show that featured a residence referred to as the Swamp.
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0: Did you name the classic sitcom that had a bar called Rosie's and a residence called The Swamp?
1: Impossible. I couldn't have missed that.
0: Well, when you're stuck in Korea in the middle of a war, you really need a tent like The Swamp to hang your surgical mask and a bar like Rosie's where Hawkeye Pierce and the rest of the 4077 used to knock back a few on MASH.
2: Smart fella.
1: That's it. This could change everything.
0: If your answer was MASH, then you passed today's pop quiz. 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
5: In NFL news, in camp today along with the rest of his teammates, but no update regarding his contract. In baseball, the Phillies have tied the game thanks to a Brian De La Cruz home run. They are tied against the Dodgers at 3 apiece after 5 innings. The Twins lead the Guardians 7-4, top of the 5th inning. The Rays and the Blue Jays are tied at 1, bottom of the 4th inning. And the Braves lead the Padres at home 1-0, bottom of the 3rd inning. The Red Sox have won 15 in a row after defeating the Orioles 6-3 in game 1 of their doubleheader. But right now in game 2, the Orioles lead the Red Sox 4-0 after 3 innings. In game 2 of the doubleheader between the Pirates and the Yankees, they are scoreless bottom of the 5th inning. Earlier today, Pittsburgh defeated New York 5-3. In the WNBA, Asia Wilson has 13 points as the Aces lead the Mystics 38-37 late in the second quarter.

going on back to the 70s, courtesy of Shirley out of Dallas. Well, let's see what we can do here. From Lady Marmalade to, what's this one? Oh, that lady. Yeah, I know her. Isley Brothers, by the way.

0: veteran who's still working at a Meijer store in Michigan will finally be able to retire. His story went viral online after an influencer posted an interview with him.
1: I retired from General Motors and I went bankrupt and they took my pension away.
0: A GoFundMe was set up and it's raised $1.5 million in just 4 days. That's what's trending. I'm Jen Clark.

Okay, long about this time, I find out if there are any kids that want to hear Schoolhouse Rock. It was on television in 1973 for 13 years or so.

with six fingers on each hand. He'd probably count 1, 2, 3, 4, 5, 6, 7, 8, 9. Deck L Do. Deck and L being two entirely new signs meaning 10 and 11, single digits. And his 12 Do would have been written 1, 0. Get it? That'd be swell to multiply by 12.

man had been born with six fingers on each hand, his children would have them too. And when they played hide and go seek, they'd count by sixes fast. And when they studied piano, they'd do their six finger exercises. And when they went to school, they'd learn the golden rule and how to multiply by 12 easily. Just put down the zero. But me, I have to learn it the hard way. Let me see now. 1 times 12 is 12. 2 times 12 is 24. 3 times 12 is 36. 4 times 12 is 48. 5 times 12 is 60.

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1: Creepy stuff there as the Riddler and the Batman. This week, Quentin called Paul weak sauce on a podcast. Now the Batman director Matt Reeves coming to bat for Paul on X, calling him an incredible actor and an incredible person.
3: It's like in the great stories, Mr. Frugal.
1: And if you've got $100,000 lying around, well, we've got a story for you. That's the expected cost at a British auction for the writing desk of J.R.R. Tolkien, the legendary author of the Lord of the Rings books, the very desk where much of those works were conceived. For CBS Entertainment, I'm Matt Wolf.
4: Film. I'm Michelle Polino on Amazon Prime. Oh, what fun.
5: Where is Mom?
4: Michelle Pfeiffer stars as Claire Clouster, the glue that holds her chaotic, lovable family together every holiday season. But this year, her grown kids and distracted husband get swept up in their own seasonal dramas and leave their mom behind. So she sets out on an adventure of her own and rediscovers what the holidays mean when you're finally free. On Netflix, Jay Kelly. George Clooney is a fading movie star who hopes to reconnect with his youngest daughter before she leaves for Europe, but she'd rather spend time with friends. This leads him to embark on a journey of self-discovery, confronting both past and present. Adam Sandler

0: co-stars. In theaters, Five Nights at Freddy's 2. 1 year has passed. The stories about what transpired at Freddy Fazbear's Pizza have been twisted into a campy local legend, inspiring the town's first ever Fozfest. But events transpire that unleash a long-forgotten horror. That's Fox on Film on Fox News.
1: What did you search for online this year, or have you already cleared your history? Google released its annual Year in Search list, and K-pop Demon Hunters was at the top in the U.S. Labubu government shutdown and tariffs were also in the top 10. Pedro Pascal was one of the most searched actors globally, and the biggest viral dish was the hot honey cottage cheese sweet potato beef bowl. Gross. That's what's trending. I'm Jen Clark.
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3: News. I'm John Saucier talking about Tropical Storm Bertha making landfall in Louisiana this afternoon. Governor Jeff Landry warns residents there is still danger ahead.
4: I want to remind everyone of something important, that forecasts can change, and even a weaker storm can produce dangerous rainfall, localized flooding, and hazardous travel conditions.
3: The storm will next pass into Texas. A storm surge is expected. Morrissey outlining his priorities.
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3: A state of emergency has been declared for all 55 counties in West Virginia. 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
7: A biking community in New York rallying behind a teenager for an important cause makes today's Dean's List. Darnell Myers saw a news story about Tyler Roche Tilden, an autistic boy who was bullied by kids on bikes in his own community. He immediately wanted to help, so he used his large social media following to put together a bike ride just for Tyler. Word spread through the area, and over 100 teens, including the Massapequa High School varsity football team, all rode their bikes to Tyler's house to support him and raise awareness about how toxic bullying can be. Not only that, but Tyler was also given a brand new red bike donated by a local business. They lifted Tyler onto the bike, and he was overwhelmed with joy as everyone cheered. Tyler's mom, Gina, says she burst into tears when she saw the neighbors rallying around her son. He then led the group down his block to all ride together on the bike path near his house. Janice Dean, Fox News.

I'm Tanya J. Powers. Foo Fighters founder Dave Grohl and his wife Jordan Blum made their first red carpet appearance together at a formal event since it was revealed that he fathered a child outside their 21-year marriage. They attended a gala in Los Angeles. Last year, Grohl revealed in a post on Instagram that he had welcomed a fourth child with a woman who was not his wife. Limp Bizkit bass player Sam Rivers has died, according to social media posts by his bandmates. They did not say where the 48-year-old Rivers died or how, calling him, quote, the soul in the sound. Rivers left the band in 2015, but reunited with them 3 years later. Limp Bizkit is set to begin a tour of Central and South America. And Rush is expanding its 50th anniversary tour of North America.

0: 17 new dates have been added in cities including Philadelphia, Detroit, and Boston. All of the previously announced dates were sold out, and pre-sales for the added ones start. That's Fox Rocks on Fox News.
1: No, Netflix is not adding an After Dark category, but so many people have been duped by the viral hoax that Netflix had to republish its policies about streaming adult content. It's just more proof that some folks will believe anything, like the rumor this week that Spotify is introducing a new feature that'll play music based on your financial situation. Would you let AI pick your baby's name? A lot of parents have been asking chatbots for help with one name that keeps popping up, and now Alara has suddenly become the baby name of the year. Except AI didn't invent it. It found it on Reddit, where it's been talked about for years. Okay, so what were some of the worst new gadgets at this week's Consumer Electronics Show? There was a lollipop that plays music through your teeth when you bite down on it, or the internet-connected treadmill with a situation. Would you let AI pick your baby's name? A lot of parents have been asking chatbots for help with one name that keeps popping up, and now Alara has suddenly become the baby name of the year, except AI didn't invent it. It found it on Reddit, where it's been talked about for years. Okay, so what were some of the worst new gadgets at this week's Consumer Electronics Show? There was a lollipop that plays music through your teeth when you bite down on it, or the internet-connected treadmill with a built-in AI coach that could yell at you to go faster, but also...

down there in Twin Falls. Dick and Margaret said they once witnessed Barry Manilow live at the Copa. How about that stuff, huh? Woo! All right, let's crank it up a little bit. You feel it? You feel the beat? You can do the hustle to this.

Feeling that beat at the Copa one time. Barry Manilow, back to the 70s. Let's keep the hits rolling right now as the email requests and dedications continue to come in. We love it. Request a song at USA.com. That's my email address. Shoot me one, we'll get it on. Here's a long-distance shot for you. From Gary to Krista, Cedar Rapids to Los Angeles.

0: back to the 70s. Coming back with some disco. A lot of requests for disco. It'll be coming up on B70s next with yours truly, MG Kelly. Keep it here.
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3: Tommy Edman cleared the bases with a triple, and now the Dodgers lead the Phillies 9-3. It's the bottom of the eighth inning. The Twins have extended their lead over the Guardians. They're up 9-4, top of the eighth inning. And the Yankees are on the scoreboard in game two of their doubleheader against the Pirates. They're up 2-0, bottom of the eighth inning. Pittsburgh won game one. The Rays lead the Blue Jays 4-2, bottom of the seventh inning. And the Padres have tied the game in Atlanta against the Braves. They're tied at one apiece, bottom of the seventh inning. In game one of the doubleheader between the Orioles and the Red Sox, Boston won that 6-3. Red Sox have won 15 in a row, but right now in game two of the doubleheader, the Orioles lead the Red Sox 5-1, and it's the top of the seventh inning. The Marlins and the Astros are tied at 2, bottom of the fourth inning. And in the WNBA, the Fever lead the Sun 70-46 at halftime. Caitlin Clark, 21 points and 7 assists.

Yeah, you got to, because this is Back to the 70s. The show that takes you back every single week. The only all-request 70s show in the USA. You do have my email address, right? Email me right now. Request a song at USA.com. And we'll get it on. Green-Eyed Lady from Sugarloaf now on B70s.

0: America on Back to the 70s and Sister Golden Hair. Coming up, some great music for you. Bachman Turner Overdrive. Harold Melvin and the Blue Notes. At a request from Melanie, we're going to do that brand new key thing. We'll open it up for you right here on
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2: I'm Michelle Polino on Amazon Prime. Oh, what fun.
3: Where is Mom?
2: Michelle Pfeiffer stars as Claire Clouster, the glue that holds her chaotic, lovable family together every holiday season. But this year, her grown kids and distracted husband get swept up in their own seasonal dramas and leave their mom behind. So she sets out on an adventure of her own and rediscovers what the holidays mean when you're finally free. On Netflix, Jay Kelly. George Clooney is a fading movie star who hopes to reconnect with his youngest daughter before she leaves for Europe, but she'd rather spend time with friends. This leads him to embark on a journey of self-discovery, confronting both past and present. Adam Sandler co-stars. In theaters, Five Nights at Freddy's 2. 1 year has passed, the stories about what transpired at Freddy Fazbear's Pizza have been twisted into a campy local legend, inspiring the town's first ever Fozfest. But events transpire that unleash a long-forgotten horror. That's Fox on Film on Fox News.

America's only All Request 70s show is on the air. This is MG Kelly here. Oh man, my email address is hot today. Request a song at USA.com. Shoot me one, let's get it on. Here's Buck.

Bachman Turner Overdrive on Back to the 70s, and you ain't seen nothing yet. Let's keep the hits coming at you here. We got the big one on in Washington, D.C. You betcha we do. WBIG. Dave is listening down there, and he knows that Lucy is listening over in Georgetown, just across the river right there. And he says, hey, listen, would you send a song over to her? I said, yeah, man. Is there a story behind this? He goes, yeah, there is. We're really good friends right now. We used to be lovers, but I'm kind of suffering from it. She's good with it, but if friendship is all I can get from Lucy, I'll take it. The love I lost.

0: sure, but I think there's a hidden meaning in that song there. Yeah, it's Back to the 70s, Melanie right there. Coming up, listen to some of the great hits we got coming. Man Hits by Olivia Newton-John, Sweet, Players, Spinners, Eric Burdon, George Benson, Steve Miller, and more.
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3: I don't want you to be no slave. I don't want you to work all day. I don't want you to be true. I just want to play the blues for you, and I will after this. The group Foghat formed in the early 1970s as an offshoot of the British blues band Savoy Brown. Foghat toured extensively during those years, bringing the sounds of blues-based electric boogie to the people. Foghat singer and guitarist Lonesome Dave Peverett explains what attracted him to blues music.
4: You know, that's the thing about blues. Some people look at it as being limited, and some people look down on the blues, saying, oh, it's only three chords, and so a lot of people think they can play blues, as they are, so it's a 12-bar format, you know, and they think that they almost look down at it as like, oh, blues is just something you can play, it's so easy because it's just three chords, but it's, I think it's because it's the feeling of it. It sort of leaves the songs to speak for themselves as opposed to limiting them, you know. I think the emotion of the song gets through.

0: I Just Want to Make Love to You, the classic Willie Dixon composition, Souped Up by Foghat. A Mel Wood with a distinctively British blues break.
1: Film. I'm Michelle Pulino on Amazon Prime. Oh, what fun.
2: Where is Mom?
1: Michelle Pfeiffer stars as Claire Clouster, the glue that holds her chaotic, lovable family together every holiday season. But this year, her grown kids and distracted husband get swept up in their own seasonal dramas and leave their mom behind. So

0: she sets out on an adventure of her own and rediscovers what the holidays mean when you're finally free. On Netflix, Jay Kelly. George Clooney is a fading movie star who hopes to reconnect with his youngest daughter before she leaves for Europe, but she'd rather spend time with friends. This leads him to embark on a journey of self-discovery, confronting both past and present. Adam Sandler co-stars. In theaters, Five Nights at Freddy's 2. 1 year has passed, the stories about what transpired at Freddy Fazbear's Pizza have been twisted into a campy local legend, inspiring the town's first ever Fozfest. But events transpire that unleash a long-forgotten horror. That's Fox on Film on Fox News.
1: What did you search for online this year, or have you already cleared your history? Google released its annual Year in Search list, and K-pop Demon Hunters was at the top in the U.S. Labubu government shutdown were also...
2: Fox News, I'm John Saucier, talking about Tropical Storm Bertha making landfall in Louisiana this afternoon. Governor Jeff Landry warns residents there is still danger ahead.
3: I want to remind everyone of something important, that forecasts can change, and even a weaker storm can produce dangerous rainfall, localized flooding, and hazardous travel conditions.
2: The storm will next pass into Texas. A storm surge is expected along the entire Gulf Coast. The storm could last into Thursday. Communities across West Virginia working to recover after severe flash flooding brought on by torrential rains. Governor Patrick Morrissey outlining his priorities.
4: We're going to find anyone who needs help. Communities recover.
2: A state of emergency has been declared for all 55 counties in West Virginia. 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
5: I'm Wild Young, and this is the TMZ Minute. Ryan Reynolds joked about his and Blake Lively's legal battle with Justin Baldoni during SNL 50, playfully responding to a question of how are you with, great, why, what have you heard? Blake has, of course, accused Baldoni of harassment while he's suing them for defamation. And the high-profile feud shows no signs of slowing down. Aubrey Plaza made her first public appearance since her husband, Jeff Baena, died by suicide in January. She introduced Miley Cyrus and Brittany Howard's performance during SNL 50 on Sunday. Plaza previously skipped the Golden Globes after Baena's MC run's cause of death has been revealed as suicide, according to police. A friend discovered the Netflix star at home with no suicide note left behind. She was only 24 years old. I'm Wild Young, and that was the TMZ Minute.

0: single week. We're here doing it all the time for you. 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Back in a moment.
1: Welcome to American Biker Minute. 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
3: Hell yeah.
2: We usually ride around Pennsylvania with Bike Week events in Maryland. 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
1: Today on American Biker Minute, Jeff Ryan for American Biker Minute. So you love riding, huh?
3: Absolutely. Just to get away and have a good day on the bike, enjoy the weather, and all of your friends get together, have a good time. What it's all about.
4: Love to ride, feel the breeze in my hair.
1: Chicks dig skin.
2: His head is about like mine. We keep it with hardly any hair on it, so when we say we like to feel the wind through our hairs, it's more like it's sun on our head. That's more it. You know what? Let's face it. Women love guys with bald heads, so that's what you roll with. Bald heads.
1: Your passport to the open road on two wheels.
5: No, Netflix is not adding an After Dark category, but so many people have been duped by the viral hoax that Netflix had to republish its policies about streaming adult content. It's just more proof that some folks will believe anything, like the rumor this week that Spotify is introducing a new feature that'll play music based on your financial situation. Would you let AI pick your baby's name? A lot of parents have been asking chatbots for help with one name that keeps popping up, and now Alara has suddenly become the baby name of the year. Except AI didn't invent it. It found it on Reddit, where it's been talked about for years. Okay, so what were some of the worst new gadgets at this week's Consumer Electronics Show? There was a lollipop that plays music through your teeth when you bite down on it, or the internet-connected treadmill with a built-in AI coach that can yell at you to go faster but also collects all your biometric data. But it was Samsung's new talking AI fridge that had most people scratching their heads. That's what's trending. I'm Christian Chase.

Great song out of the 70s right there. Spinners and a one-of-a-kind love affair is requested by Narlins. Yeah, Narlins, you've got us on, I know. Angel and Adam are listening. They're quickly calling their... Got any wine over there? We're going to spill some on you right now. 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
1: The Baltimore Orioles snapped the Boston Red Sox 15-game winning streak after their 5-1 victory in Game 2 of their doubleheader. While the Twins outscored the Guardians 10-6, Rays beat the Blue Jays 4-2, Braves held on 7-6 against the Padres, and the Dodgers topped the Phillies 9-5. The Yankees and the Pirates also had a doubleheader, and they split their doubleheader. Pirates won Game 1, Yankees won Game 2. Right now, the Tigers lead the Cubs 4-1. It's the top of the 8th inning in Chicago. White Sox lead the Rangers 4-2, bottom of the 7th inning. The Marlins and the Astros are tied at 2 apiece, and it's the top of the 8th inning in Houston. In the NFL, Arizona quarterback Jacoby Brissett reported to training camp today along with the rest of his teammates, but no update regarding his contract. And in the WNBA, Caitlin Clark with a double-double, 27 points and 11 assists as the Fever defeated the Sun 123-88.

0: Wilson on Back to the 70s. What a great song. What a great voice. What a great loss when he passed. Coming up here on Back to the 70s with MG Kelly, got Orleans, Billy Preston, John Lennon, and more. Keep it right here.
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2: Creepy stuff there as the Riddler and the Batman. This week, Quentin called Paul weak sauce on a podcast. Now the Batman director Matt Reeves coming to bat for Paul on X, calling him an incredible actor and an incredible person.
4: It's like in the great stories, Mr. Frugal.
2: And if you've got $100,000 lying around, well, we've got a story for you. That's the expected cost at a British auction for the writing desk of J.R.R. Tolkien, the legendary author of the Lord of the Rings books, the very desk where much of those works were conceived. For CBS Entertainment, I'm Matt Wolf.

Yeah, I just got an email request from Agnes up in Portland. She said she's got something seriously wrong with both feet today. Oh, that's a shame. Let me see if I can help you out here. She says she needs something to help move them a little bit. I think this might do it. Orleans, Agnes, just for you.

0: Great John Lennon on Back to the 70s, and whatever gets you through the night, you can depend on Back to the 70s to get you through every weekend. We come to you on great radio stations just like this one. Get ready. Got one more before we get out of here. You got your celebration stuff ready? Good, because we're going to do it all together next.
1: Army veteran who's still working at a Meijer store in Michigan will finally be able to retire. His story went viral online after an influencer posted an interview with him.
2: I retired from General Motors and I went bankrupt and they took my pension away.
1: A GoFundMe was set up and it's raised $1.5 million in just 4 days. That's what's trending. I'm Jen Clark.
0: All right, let me see now. How many hours have we been together this week so far?

0: And now something completely booze break.
1: CC Ryder here, and today we're going to roll tape to the 1980s. Talk the origins of a classic. So don't you run from me now. Coming up with some Tainted Love after these important messages. It's 1981, and a synth-pop duo called Soft Cell isn't doing so well. They've got one last chance to make a hit before their label kicks them to the curb. So they take one final shot with a version of an old soul song, Tainted Love.

know that sound. It was a wild success, and now it's far more famous than the original. But the original's pretty damn cool, too. Written by a man named Ed Cobb and sung by Gloria Jones. Gloria's a singer-songwriter from L.A., and she was a belter who also wrote songs for the Jackson 5 and the Supremes. And alongside that solo career, she was a backup singer for the band T-Rex. Gloria Jones not only sang with T-Rex, she fell pretty hard for singer Mark Bolan. Unfortunately, her name is best known for its link to tragedy. Jones was at the wheel that fatal night of the car accident that killed Mark Bolan. But today, we remember her for the soul song that became that synth-pop standard. From 1965, Gloria Jones and Tainted Love.

0: Jones and the original Tainted Love. But that's not nearly all. 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I'm CeCe Ryder at ccryderblues.com.
1: I'm Jonathan McKee, and you're listening to Plugged In. A recent survey from the Heat Initiative found that more than half of minors using Snapchat reported unsafe content or messages in the past year. And one in three said it happened at least weekly. And that's after Snapchat rolled out safety updates meant to protect younger users. That's the part parents can't miss. Safety settings may help, but they don't make social media safe enough to hand over without guidance. Kids still need parents to slow this down. Many experts, myself included, recommend waiting until high school for a phone and closer to 16 years old for social media. 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Charge it somewhere public. Because app safety features matter, but they were never meant to replace mom and dad. And McKee, author of Parenting Generation Screen, with Plugged In by Focus on the Family.
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2: 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Now the Batman director Matt Reeves coming to bat for Paul on X, calling him an incredible actor and an incredible person.
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2: And if you've got $100,000 lying around, well, we've got a story for you. 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Tolkien, the legendary author of the Lord of the Rings books, the very desk where much of those works were conceived. For CBS Entertainment, I'm Matt Wolf.
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7: Where is Mom?
6: Michelle Pfeiffer stars as Claire Clouster, the glue that holds her chaotic, lovable family together every holiday season. But this year, her grown kids and distracted husband get swept up in their own seasonal dramas and leave their mom behind. So she sets out on an adventure of her own and rediscovers what the holidays mean when you're finally free. On Netflix, Jay Kelly. George Clooney is a fading movie star who hopes to reconnect with his youngest daughter before she leaves for Europe, but she'd rather spend time with friends. This leads him to embark on a journey of self-discovery, confronting both past and present. Adam Sandler co-stars. In theaters, Five Nights at Freddy's 2. 1 year has passed, the stories about what transpired at Freddy Fazbear's Pizza have been twisted into a campy local legend, inspiring the town's first ever Fozfest. But events transpire that unleash a long forgotten horror. That's Fox on Film on Fox News.
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9: Fox News, I'm John Saucier, talking about Tropical Storm Bertha making landfall in Louisiana this afternoon. Governor Jeff Landry warns residents there is still danger ahead.
10: I want to remind everyone of something important, that forecasts can change, and even a weaker storm can produce dangerous rainfall, localized flooding, and hazardous travel conditions.
9: The storm will next pass into Texas. A storm surge is expected along the entire Gulf Coast. The storm could last into Thursday. Communities across West Virginia working to recover after severe flash flooding brought on by torrential rains. Governor Patrick Morrissey outlining his priorities.
11: We're going to find anyone who needs help. We're going to restore critical infrastructure and power and begin helping communities recover.
9: A state of emergency has been declared for all 55 counties in West Virginia. 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
1: Toe number 8 was from somebody who's mowing their grass with flip-flops.
0: Want a whiskey toe drink? Head for the Yukon.
1: And the toes are just as brown as a brown beer bottle. Pretty nasty looking. Still got the toenail on there and all that. It was from the early 1900s. Somebody had frostbite, so he had to have his toe removed, and it was cut. And, you know, they cut it off because they were getting chased by the law. One of the guys ended up getting frostbite on his toes, and they ended up having to cut one of his toes off.
0: American Biker Minute.
1: Dawson City, 60 miles from the U.S. border.
0: Your passport to the open road on two wheels.
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2: Hi, this is Mike Love of the Beach Boys, and I just want to say hello, and I know you'll be right here for the Wolfman Jack Show. 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
4: We call them hot laps when we'll make a short 100-150-mile ride just to go somewhere to have breakfast or lunch or dinner or whatever, have a beer or something, and then go home. We call it hot laps. Let's go on a hot lap. And so we just take off and go somewhere on a hot lap.
3: Today on American Biker Minute, Jeff Ryan for American Biker Minute. 170 certainly qualifies as a hot lap.
4: It was quite the ride one time when I did 170. There was a sport bike, Wild Hair, one day, and I want to see what it'll do. So I took it out and hit the interstate and took a photo of it and came home. There was nowhere around. That was a good thing that day because it was pretty dumb. I won't argue that, but it was an experience that I'll never forget. And you respect it now. You respect anything up over the speed limits. It's different.
3: American Biker Minute, your passport to the open road on two wheels.

0: excuse me. 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I count the sheep right now and try to stay awake. 49, 48, 51. What happened was I took Wolf Woman to a big disco masquerade party last night, and she spray-painted herself gold all over for a big contest they had. Well, she won first prize all right, but I just couldn't get any sleep because she kept glowing in the dark all night.
1: Stay for just a while. Stay and let me look at you. It's been so long I hardly knew you. Standing in the door. Stay with me a while. Halfway around the world.

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4: 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Google released its annual Year in Search list, and K-pop Demon Hunters was at the top in the U.S. Labubu, government shutdown, and tariffs were also in the top 10. Pedro Pascal was one of the most searched actors globally, and the biggest viral dish was the hot honey cottage cheese sweet potato beef bowl. Gross. That's what's trending. I'm Jen Clark.
0: Wolfman Jack, and I, the guy the critics say is outspoken. The question is, by who?

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1: 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That's the Wolfman Jack Show. Wolfman Jack.
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3: Game 2 of their doubleheader, 5-1. In game 2 of the doubleheader between the

Pirates and the Yankees. New York shut out Pittsburgh 2-0, splitting their doubleheader as well. The Dodgers topped the Phillies 9-5, while Yordan Alvarez hit his major league leading 34th home run of the season as the Astros defeated the Marlins 5-2. Miami has lost 9 in a row. The White Sox defeated the Rangers 4-2, and the Tigers outscored the Cubs in Chicago 5-1, while the Braves held on against the Padres at home 7-6. In the WNBA at halftime, the Fire lead the Wings 42-40. Paige Beckers, she's got 6 points for Dallas. Caitlin Clark dropped 27 points and 11 assists as the Fever crushed the Sun.

0: Well, I want to tell you about this next
1: You're off your mark, Wolf.
0: Oh, I am. You're off your mark, please. I'm terribly sorry. Okay. Okay, all right, listen.
2: All right, cut. Look, Wolf, you got to be on your mark when you say your lines, okay? Forget it. Lunch, 1 hour.
0: Wait a minute.
2: Come on, let's go. Hold on.
0: You ever have the feeling you were in a movie? You know, perhaps you've had the feeling that I was in a movie. I'm going to play a record right now. Handyman.

0: they asked me if I was on the left, we lost, you know what I mean? So they could never really pin me down, you know. So I got fans on the left and I got fans on the right. But mostly, those on the bottom. They're the real ones, you know what I mean? Does that mean that I'm conservative? No, no, I'm positive, and I want to be positive.
1: Are you crazy? You're listening to the Wolfman Jack Show.
2: I'm Ashley DeBorkin with a Fox Celebrity Profile with Sarah Snook, who leads Peacock's All Her Fault, about a mother searching for her missing son and the mysterious circumstances which unfold from there. Snook spoke about how being a mom added to her perspective on the role.
3: Yeah, I was only able to draw on that for my own experiences, or my, I haven't lost her at all, but the imagination to the world building of that, what it would be like to have the worst thing happen.
2: Previously starring as Shiv Roy on Succession, she shared what she was looking for in projects following the hit series.
3: I've been really kind of conscious about it. I thought that was such an amazing experience that was career changing.
2: And you're also an EP on this for the first time. So what is sort of a takeaway that you can bring to whatever project you do next?
3: When you're an EP, every project is a different way of inhabiting that role. For me, what was really important was setting a culture on set and to have a kind of everyone's welcome equality.
2: Ashley DeBorkin, Fox News.

0: happy time for a long time, man. That was real fun. I think we should have more times like that. Monkey time and wolf, you know, because it's always wolfman time.
1: Man,
0: right?
1: I agree with you, Hoppy. I
0: had a lot of fun on that, man.
1: I loved a monkey
2: how about
1: too,
2: elephant
1: don't you?
2: Time?
0: You know why I had fun, man?
1: It's trouble when you got a monkey on your back, though, you know?
0: I don't know what that means, man, but I'm sure it's heavy because it's Wolfman Jack talking, and it's just too much for me.

0: enough. Captain's Log Supplement. Your...
1: To American Biker Minute. One of the quickest ways to wreck a bike is to dangle an appendage or two while blasting down the highway. Dangling while riding can lead to a two-wheel disaster. Today on American Biker Minute, Jeff Ryan for American Biker Minute. We witnessed a dude doing 50 miles an hour while dangling a leg off each side of his motorcycle. By dangling, we mean the soles of his boots were no more than an inch or two from the pavement at 50 miles an hour. Suppose something happened, he had to swerve left. The left leg would then be broken, and almost certainly the rider would go down. Foot pegs are made for feet. Keep feet on the pegs when the bike is rolling. The alternative is not good. American Biker Minute, your passport to the open road on two wheels.

0: Pretty. That's the Beach Boys and Surfer Girl. You remember that one? Used to slow dance, do spotlight dances in the gym off of that one.
1: Wolfman Jack.

0: telephone. Where am I? Hello, who's this on the Wolfman telephone?
1: Hi, this is Frankie Avalon reminding all rock and roll with the Wolfman.
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3: News. I'm Ted Lindner. U.S. forces launching a 12th night of strikes against Iranian military targets, according to the Pentagon.
4: We don't need the Hormuz Strait, but we do it because we have to do it, because we cannot let Iran have a nuclear weapon.
3: President Trump speaking at a rally in Georgia today. This is the Republican-led House adopted a $95 billion budget proposal today. It would further fund the Iran war and other White House priorities over objections from Democrats. Communities across West Virginia working to recover after severe flash flooding brought on by torrential rains began Tuesday.
5: Any specific announcements pertaining to that, but we are concerned about that, and that's why all of our efforts remain focused on examining different streets and areas and situations so we can report things to the public.
3: A state of emergency declared for all 55 counties in the Mountain State. 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
6: I'm Wild Young, and this is the TMZ Minute. Ryan Reynolds joked about his and Blake Lively's legal battle with Justin Baldoni during SNL 50, playfully responding to a question of how are you with, great, why, what have you heard? Blake has, of course, accused Baldoni of harassment while he's suing them for defamation. And the high-profile feud shows no signs of slowing down. Aubrey Plaza made her first public appearance since her husband, Jeff Baena, died by suicide in January. She introduced Miley Cyrus and Brittany Howard's performance, Baena's passing, asking for privacy during the difficult time. Actor Kim Se-Run's cause of death has been revealed as suicide, according to police. A friend discovered the Netflix star at home with no suicide note left behind. She was only 24 years old. I'm Wild Young, and that was the TMZ Minute.
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Hello there. I'm Theodore Next, and welcome to the week singing rock, hip shaking soul music, and the industrial strength rhythm and blues, baby. I've got the music that'll be moving through like electricity. This is the music that'll be going in through your ears, down through your bones, out through your feet, onto that dance floor. It's going to be using you as a lightning rod, causing you to shake that tail feather. And remember, dear friends, if the good Lord didn't want you to shake your tail feather, he never would have given you one. So let's get right down to it. Take all your furniture over to the front door and just push it out there onto the front lawn. Just throw it out. You won't be needed, I guarantee it. I want you to roll that carpet back. The other thing I want you to do is I want you to flip up your collar and put on your shades, baby. Set the box on maximum blast. This is the Rockin' Show on your radio.

0: Somebody put a cold, moist cloth on that lady's forehead, please. Yeah. Somebody please help that lady out. I think she's, let's say she's a bit over the edge right there. That's the James Rivers Band. And, you know, this is the irony of the James Rivers Band. They don't list anybody but James Rivers. Well, they list about 1,000 other musicians, but they don't tell you who that lady is. And she's the star. She's making it. That's the coolest song on the CD. Thrill Me on the Bone Conduction Music Show with some lady who's in need of a cold, moist cloth across her forehead. Benny and the Fly-By-Nutters up in front of that. I think that might be Nick Curran playing drums. I'm not sure. He had a lot to do with that CD. These Australians came over here, went Texas, recorded that cool CD, and that's called Party Like Never Before. Nick is on the other side of the lawn way too early. Cool cat Nick Curran, associated with Benny and the Fly Red Boys right there. Ron Beer gave us Call Me a Doctor. I think Ron is our Canadian content. I'm not sure. I think it's out of Canada. He sent us some stuff here. And another really cool band called the Detroit Memphis Experience. I don't know anything about any of these bands other than they sent me their CDs. And you can do that too. More about that in a second. We checked out Detroit Memphis Experience. I'm Just a Prisoner of Your Love. And they do something pretty cool here. They give you a whole bunch of songs. It's like a 6-CD sampler. And then they do 6 of them in stereo. And the same 6 tunes they mix in mono. Some people really like mono. And the depends on what your situation is. A lot of times if you're, you know, playing something live and you want the same thing coming out the speaker on the left as the right, I get that. But anyway, pretty cool. A Detroit Memphis Experience, they have knocked it over left field wall, as all of the players in that set right there did. Now, if you want to get me your music like they did, all you have to do is go to Theron.com. That's my website, Theron.com. There is a link there on the left called The Bone Conduction Music Show. You click on that, and you can listen to the show. You can see radio stations that carry the 2-hour iteration of it and the 4-hour iteration. And you can also see a link there that says, Get Me Your Music. There it is. You just send it to that address, and we'll play you on the radio. Amendment 1, Constitution, United States of America. Congress shall make no law respecting an establishment of religion or prohibiting the free exercise thereof, or abridging the freedom of speech or of the press, or the right of the people peaceably to assemble and to petition the government for a redress of grievances. See, that's where you knew the 99%ers were a bunch of dirtbags. When they were out there on the streets, total dirtbags. They had no issue. They had nothing. All they had is chaos, destruction, and pretty much evil. Those were the 99%ers in the street. I'm talking about the Occupy. The Occupy dirtbags. Less than human dirtbags. Amendment 1. Congress shall make no law respecting so you can an establishment of religion. So that means you can do whatever you want to do. Freedom of speech, you can say whatever you want to. Can't prohibit the free exercise of it. And the press, you can print whatever you want to. Government, got it? Or you can send some papers to the government, say, we don't like what you're doing. We're coming for you primary season. There you go, Amendment 1. Man, the forefathers, they knew what time it was in terms of freedom, didn't they? How about you? Do you know what freedom is? Sure as hell ain't occupied. Here's somebody else that sent me some music. I want to read this little note that came with it. This is from, this is Stephen Wallace, and it's called Return to Kindness is the CD. Here's the note that came with it. Got to share this with you. Theron, love the program. Would you please consider playing, and he lists a couple tunes here. We're going to play one of them right now. He says, I wrote these songs for my girlfriend. She really loves you. I give you my blessings, all the best, Stephen Wallace. Now, Stephen, thank you for the CD. I got to tell you, I'm going to play the song right now. I'm sending it out for your girlfriend. I have 17, maybe 18 listeners, and the last thing I want to do is piss off somebody's girlfriend that is in love with me. Here you go. There's your song right here on the Rock the Show.
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1: 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WRX. Clock the Omnisip. Clock the Omnisip. Clock the Omnisip. Clock the Omnisip.
2: Two, three.

Red Devils on the Bone Conduction Music Show. Here they are, recorded live at the King King Club by Rick Rubin. Rick Rubin always shows up with a babe on his arm and a beard right down to his nipples. He looks kind of eccentric, but he's one of the coolest producers ever. And here he is producing the Red Devils, Lester Butler. And then everybody goes crazy and starts screaming, yeah, because he's blowing one note. And a guitar player get up and do a killer lead, and everybody's kind of just going for drinks and talking amongst themselves. Red Devils and Waco, Cross Your Heart. That's their best Sonny Boy Williamson right there, an old Sonny Boy Williamson tune. Cross Your Heart, baby. Jelly Roll Kings in front of that, a bunch of 23rd Degree Black Belt Secret Handshake hipsters down there in the Deep South recording Baby, Don't Say That No More. And Stephen Wallace, that's for your girlfriend right there. Thanks for the submission of tunes right here. We played I'll Be Good to You All on the Bone Conduction Music Show. I think that wraps up that set. I think. I'm not sure. Did I play something else in there and forget about it? That seems short, a three-song set. So anyway, I'll check it out, maybe amend it at some point. You know, I'm so lazy now. We're not putting up set lists anymore. Sorry about that, but we're just not. I'm too busy. Our songs, though, on archive over at Theron.com. You can listen to them. But we're just, for right now, playlists are on hiatus. Yeah, they're getting crazy around the country. I mean, literally insane. Insane. With this gun-grabbing nonsense that's going on. All sorts of gibberish being spouted that doesn't make any sense whatsoever at all with regard to freedom and the United States of America. Don't buy into it. Do not support the gun-grabbers and all their crazy anti-Second Amendment shuck and jive. I'm the Incredible Theron X. It's the Bone Conduction Music Show. Thank you so much for swinging on by. You know, this show goes well in your iPod or on your iPad. A buddy of mine tells me that he fills up those mini iPods with these things and then hands them out to people. Thank you. 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Also, we'll put some in an iPad and listens to them as he flies back and forth across the United States of America. 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We cannot do this without you. You're a huge part of this. Without you, we are nothing.

Benny and the Flyroy Boys, yet one more time. Baby, baby, come to Papa on the Bone Conduction Music Show. Rolling Stones gave us Gimme Shelter, the second coolest song they've ever done. The Rolling Stones in front of that Play With Fire. Don't play with me, you're playing with fire. Don't know what he's talking about. Our mom's going to Steadley and Son, Knightsbridge anymore. You in London, you probably know what that's all about. I don't have a clue. AC/DC in front of that Gone Shooting. And yes, we left a song out on the last set. We played Los Lobos in the second to last set. It's I Can't Understand. See, we're like the Northwest Mounties. We always get our tune. Tracked that one down. Dusted for Prince, found that out. Los Lobos set. Hey, get over to that donate button on Theron.com. 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It's over at Theron.com. 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It is the Bone Conduction Music Show, the week singing rock, hip shaking soul music, and the industrial strength rhythm and blues. What more could you want? I ask you, what more do you want? The rockin'est show on the radio. You'd be insane to be anyplace else. 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

Okay, long about this time, I find out if there are any kids that want to hear Schoolhouse Rock. It was on television in 1973 for 13 years or so.

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You're also choosing state electors who will have the final voice. They're called the Electoral College, and they'll need to stipulate who the voters have selected to be the winner in each state.

0: is counted to find a winner in each state. Each state will pledge all of its electors to choose the winning candidate.
1: I like it. I like it.
0: If the vote is close and someone wins by just a little tiny hair,

0: You deserve a laugh today. Let's enjoy a family comedy minute with Leland Claussen.
1: And they ask you these questions, it always kind of puts me in a grumpy mood. It shouldn't. I should be able to take it by now, but it always kind of bugs me. You get there with your bags, the first thing they ask you, they just ask you these ridiculous questions. And they're not all of them are ridiculous, they just don't follow a logical line of reasoning, right? You get there with your bags, what's the first thing they ask you? Did you pack the bags yourself? Yes, I did. And then this is what they ask you right after that. It makes no sense. And are you aware of the contents? I just told you that I packed it myself.
2: No, I got no idea what's in there. I was packing in the dark in the ammo shed, so I don't know.
1: First thing they ask you, did you pack the bags yourself?
3: Yes, I did.
1: And then this is what they ask you right after that. It makes no sense. And are you aware of the contents? I just told you that I packed it myself.
2: No, I got no idea what's in there. I was packing in the dark in the ammo shed, so I don't know.
0: We hope you've enjoyed this Family Comedy Minute. We want to hear from you at... Have a great day.
4: Fort Gay, Fallsburg, Louise, Lavalette, Webbville, Westmoreland, Crum, Chapman, Cerrito, Canova, Lomansville, Blaine, Wayne. 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We're WFGH Fort Gay and a whole lot more.
5: News, I'm Ted Lindner. U.S. forces launching a 12th night of strikes against Iranian military targets.
6: We don't need the Hormuz Strait, but we do it because we have to do it, because we cannot let Iran have a nuclear weapon.
5: President Trump speaking at a rally in Georgia Wednesday. This is the Republican-led House adopted a $95 billion budget proposal. It would further fund the Iran war and other White House priorities. And a Fox News poll shedding light on what Americans think of President Trump, the midterms, and economic growth.
7: A Fox News poll of over 1,000 U.S. voters finding if the November election was today, 53% would back the Democratic candidate in their House district, while 47%.
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8: Wild Young, and this is the TMZ Minute. Ryan Reynolds joked about his and Blake Lively's legal battle with Justin Baldoni during SNL 50, playfully responding to a question of how are you with, great, why, what have you heard? Blake has, of course, accused Baldoni of harassment while he's suing them for defamation. And the high-profile feud shows no signs of slowing down. Aubrey Plaza made her first public appearance since her husband, Jeff Baena, died by suicide in January. She introduced Miley Cyrus and Brittany Howard's performance during SNL 50 on Sunday. Plaza previously skipped the Golden Globes after Baena's passing, asking for privacy during the difficult time. Actor Kim Se-Run's cause of death has been...

0: revealed as suicide, according to police. A friend discovered the Netflix star at home with no suicide note left behind. She was only 24 years old. I'm Wild Young, and that was the TMZ Minute.
1: Bullet points.
2: I'm Eben Brown. Second Amendment advocates want the U.S. Supreme Court to kill some vampires. While the right to bear arms might include wooden stakes and garlic, the concern is over a very real law in Hawaii that both the Second Amendment Foundation and Firearms Policy Coalition are urging the U.S. Supreme Court to review and ultimately strike. In effect, the law in Hawaii, they argue, turns the entire state into a so-called gun-free zone by disallowing all firearms on private but open to the public property unless the owners specifically allow people to carry. It's called the vampire law because it reminds people of folklore in which vampires can't enter a home uninvited. The centuries-old tradition of allowing firearms on such property by default is what the FPC and SAF argue is being inverted, and that Hawaii's law won't pass the historical test of the Bruin decision. And those are your bullet points. I'm Eben Brown, Fox News.

RJ Misko on the Rockin' and Show on the radio. He's an old night cat sitting on the back fence back there. People throwing shoes at him while he's howling like an old night cat. And in front of that, somebody named El Jimador, I think is more properly pronounced. If I was in public radio, I would do El Jimador and Come On, Let's Go. That's the old Richie Valens tune. Richie Valenzuela was his real name. You remember Richie Valens back in the 50s? Killed along with the Big Bopper. Buddy Holly, that airplane crash. Ooh, but anyway, there's this tune right there by El Jimador up in front of that. This way cool band called Detroit Memphis Experience. Don't know anything about them, but they put together six solid sounding tunes. We're going to hear a couple more from these cats and kittens as the show wends on here. We'll just check. Marty wrote that tune. Jackie Wilson knocked it over the left field wall called Lonely Teardrops. Rod Piazza and the Mighty Flyers. Ms. Honey on the piano. And Hoodoo Man Blues. The old Junior Wells classic. And then a band called the Snohomians. I don't know anything about that. It sounds like an Indian name. I think they're out of Washington. Snohomians and Old Guys. Old Guys still got the rhythm and the groove, man. I got my rug on straight. My wig is on solid. I'm on the prowl tonight. Allow me to extract an amendment from the Constitution of the United States of America, the top 10 here, Bill of Rights. Hang on, let me put on these protective gloves. This is white hot stuff. And let me grab the jaws of blue soul and let's dig in. Here we go. Amendment number 2. A well-regulated militia being necessary to the security of a free state, the right of the people to keep and bear arms shall not be infringed. Thank you, forefathers. That's pretty damn clear, isn't it? I'd say that's a stone cold, solidly clear. Black and white. Shall not be infringed. Let's move it along, boys and girls. Stragglers will be shot. It is the Bone Conduction Music Show.

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1: Call out the Coast Guard. My baby changes regimes like dirty underpants. Let's get this party started.

down and get me, baby. Please, I'm begging you. Baby, get off the couch and come down and get me. I'm trapped in a King Motel. And it's way past checkout time. You know, when the sun go down, they start cutting, they start shooting. It's in the southwest part of town. That's the bad part of town. Come and get me. I don't want to be in Cracktown no more. Those are the Memphis All-Stars, King Motel, on the Rockin' a Show on the radio. I'll tell you, that's one of my all-time favorite blues tunes right there. In front of that, one of my all-time favorite bands, the Cashbox Kings. Brand new stuff on the scene from the Cashbox Kings. And the CD's called Blacktop. And we're going to hear more from the Cashbox Kings here from my pals at Blind Pig Records. We checked out... I'm trying really hard to get along with you. All I ever get is the back of your hand. Trying really hard. By the way, if you're in an abusive relationship, get the hell out. There's no excuse to stay in that. Power Knobs in front of that. My baby's in the CIA. She changes regimes like most people change dirty underwear. In front of that, the Chris Montez, a couple of... let's say sampling taste tests of The More I See You. We checked out Chris Montez, his version of The More I See You. And Michael Bublé gave us The More I See You on The Rockin' a Show on the radio, the Bone Conduction Music Show. It's all good here. Yeah, this band, the Cashbox Kings, is too cool, man. I love these cats. Let's play one more by them here. It's Cashbox Kings and Blues Falling on Me on The Rockin' a Show on the radio.

but Buddy Holly. Buddy Holly tune. Oh, the crickets. Not Fade Away on the Bunk, induction music show with the Rolling Stones. Some would say the best rock and roll band in the history of mankind. I would agree with that. Rolling Stones and AC/DC, can't go wrong there. Not Fade Away, in front of that, we checked out Slow Leak. Cruel Twist. Isn't it amazing how life comes back and bites you right on the rear end when you least expect it? Yeah. You know, this life is nothing more than a slow, arduous walk, a march. Well, you could call it a death march. Just one travail and tribulation after the other. Painful, tearful, slow, painful march toward death. Thankless task. But then there are brief periods of elation. Look at it at Theron.com. Slowly, Cruel Twist. Life is a cruel twist. In front of that, brand new music from Southern Hospitality. 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We checked out Southern Living. Damon Fowler's in here. I'm a big fan of Damon Fowler. And the Cashbox Kings yet one more time. We checked out Blues Falling Down on Me on the Rockin'est Show on the radio. 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Lots of cool stuff to see there. We come in here and grease you every single week with the wig-singing rock, hip-shaking soul music, and the industrial strength rhythm and blues. We've been doing this since 1984. Wow. I guess we're doing short time. Nobody's getting out here alive. That's okay. Hey, you'd be insane to be anyplace else. It's the Bone Conduction Music Show.

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1: Hey, I got some old school blues from Fleetwood Mac's early days, right after the latest from our good sponsors. Drummer Mick Fleetwood all left John Mayall's Blues Breakers to form their own band, Fleetwood Mac. Peter Green was one of the most talented British guitar players of the day, and he steered the early Fleetwood Mac sound towards the blues styles of Chicago greats like Elmore James and Otis Rush. Mick Fleetwood remembers Peter Green's indomitable musical vision.
2: We had a direction. I didn't. Peter Green had a direction. He knew exactly.

the Green had a direction. He knew exactly what he wanted to do. He wanted to play the blues. He identified with blues music. He didn't fake it. He was for real. B.B. King to this day always asks when I bump into him, what happened to Peter? How is he? How is he doing? Because they played together. And B.B. has gone on record that there is no finer white blues player than Peter Green.

0: Homework. Peter Green and Fleetwood Mac covering the Otis Rush Classic during a 1969 pilgrimage to Chicago. I'm Elwood. What a British blues break for you.
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2: forces launching a 12th night of strikes against Iranian military targets.
3: We don't need the Hormuz Strait, but we do it because we have to do it because we cannot let Iran have a nuclear weapon.
2: President Trump speaking at a rally in Georgia Wednesday. This is the Republican-led House adopted a $95 billion budget proposal. It would further fund the Iran war and other White House priorities. And a Fox News poll shedding light on what Americans think of President Trump, the midterms, and economic growth.
4: A Fox News poll of over 1,000 U.S. voters finding if the November election was today, 53% would back the Democratic candidate in their House district, while 46% would back the Republican. The Democratic advantage comes as President Trump's approval rating stands at 39%, unchanged for the last 3 months.
2: Fox's Kristen Goodwin. 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
5: I'm Matt Murphy, and this is the TMZ Minute. Mauricio Umanski suffered a broken clavicle while skiing in Colorado, but is now recovering. The Real Housewives of Beverly Hills alum shared the news on Instagram with hospital bed photos and x-rays of his injury. He also expressed gratitude for the paramedics and hospital staff.

0: staff. Sheryl Crow is ditching her Tesla, posting a farewell video on Instagram saying, quote, "You are who you hang with." Once a fan, even tweeting Elon Musk for tech help, she's now cutting ties, donating the sale money to NPR. John Goodman, a longtime SNL favorite, will miss the 50th anniversary special due to filming commitments overseas with Tom Cruise. Though he's hosted 13 times, third most ever, he can't break from production. He's disappointed, but the star-studded lineup, including Tom Hanks, Steve Martin, and Miley Cyrus, will keep the show packed with celebs. I'm Matt Murphy, and that was the TMZ Minute.
1: 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Today on American Biker Minute, Jeff Ryan for American Biker Minute. ABM drains all the oil, not just most of the oil. We get out on the sixth lane and run the bike until we're sure it's fully hot. Then let it sit for a few minutes before pulling the plug. When the catch pan is down to a drip, drip, drip, hop on the bike and tip it from side to side. Additional leftover oil comes to about a third of a quart in our Harley Softail. To prevent oil running down the frame and getting onto the belt, we tie a small shop rag onto the frame near the drain plug bung. Your old oil has water in it. If you're going to put the bike up for wintertime, get the old oil out of there. American Biker Minute, your passport to the open road on two wheels.
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I'm a huge Chris Montez fan. Huge. I have posters of Chris Montez all over my bedroom, right over my Pink Princess telephone. Now, right next to my Leif Erickson poster, I have Chris Montez. Lordy have mercy. But Chris Montez and we checked out Call Me. Up front of that, we checked out Los Lobos. Jenny's got a pony, and she can't ride, or she's going to ride. And somebody named, I think it's Sheena, or excuse me, Sina. It's spelled S-E-N-A. Don't know how you pronounce that. Is it Shauna? Sina Erhard and Man Up, Baby. Southern Hospitality, yet one more from these cool cats, and we checked out Certified Lover on the Rockin'est Show on the radio. They went back and reached into the old gospel church, didn't they? That's what that groove was all about right there. Certified Lover on the Bone Conduction Music Show. I'm Theron X. This is as good as it gets. It doesn't get any better than this. This is it. This is as good as it gets. This is the coolest rock and roll show in the history of mankind, and you know about it, and you should tell all your pals about it, I would argue. Amendment 1. Congress shall make no law respecting an establishment of religion or prohibiting the free exercise thereof or abridging the freedom of speech or redress of grievances. Man, this top 10 Bill of Rights in the Constitution, it doesn't get any cooler than this. This is kind of the Bone Conduction Music Show of socioeconomic strategies, wouldn't you say? I'd say so. Let's move on, shall we?

I got to do one more Chris Montez. As I said, I'm a huge Chris Montez fan. You'll have to indulge me. Well, after all, it is my radio show, and you ain't the boss of me. You ain't the boss of me. Well, I know you dig this guy, too, if you're listening to me. Here's Chris Montez yet one more time on the Rockin'est Show on your radio, the Bone Conduction Music Show.

realize it's Fidel Castro is a serial killer, godless communist serial killer, literally. So we can't open up trade talks yet. We have to wait for Castro to be in hell on the other side of the lawn. Those are the Snohomians right there, and they want some Cuban cigars. Wouldn't it be cool if we could party in Cuba like we used to? Man, what a shame that the serial killing communist Che Guevara and the serial killing communist Fidel Castro took that island over, been holding it hostage ever since. Once Fidel's dead, then we can think about possibly opening up trade talks with Cuba and getting them Cuban cigars. And the chicks with big hair and high heels walking on the dirt roads. Lordy have mercy. Those are the Snohomians on the Bone Conduction Music Show. Cashbox Kings in front of that. I don't want to fight. Memphis All-Stars gave us, I'm going to get my baby the Power Knobs. Skirts up. Ladies, skirts up. I can just see what happens when they sing that in the bar. Power Knobs and Skirts Up. Time after time, we checked out Frankie Ford's version. And we checked out Chris Montez. His version. Did a taste test right there. Time after time on the Bone Conduction Music Show. I'm Theron Next. 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

I'm going Blacktop and Jack with the Cashbox Kings. I told you that was cool. I ain't lying. This is one of the coolest bands ever, the Cashbox Kings on the Bone Conduction Music Show. What else did we hear? Let me flip my list over here. We checked out one more from the Memphis-Detroit Experience. Don't know anything about these guys, but they're cool, too. We checked out the old Daryl Banks classic. I think I see here that Donnie Elbert was a co-author on that tune, Open the Door to Your Heart. And Ron Beer gave us I Understand. Rod Piazza and the Mighty Flyers on the Street, You're Gonna Have No Feedback. And the Snohomians, and we checked out Cuban Cigars. Is that last set? I might have that corn fused, but anyway, I know this much. It's the Bone Conduction Music Show. Yeah, that was last set. Get Wise was the first tune in that set. Hey, it's the Rockin' a Show on the Radio. We have a website, TheRoan.com. Get there now. You know, you'd be insane to be anyplace else. It's the Rockin' a Show on the Radio. It's the Bone Conduction Music Show.

0: Hey, I'm Elwood. We got CC here. She's dusting off the vinyl and the cylinders and bringing old blues to life. What do you say, Sister CC? What you got for me today?
1: They called Bill Brunsey big for

0: Sisters, bringing old blues to life. What do you say, Sister Cece? What you got for me today?
1: They called Bill Brunsey big for a reason. He was well over the 1920s and 30s. But when he stepped out of the spotlight, he set down some of the coolest tracks ever. It's the session work of Big Bill Brunsey, coming right up. Big Bill Brunsey is remembered best for his long and successful solo career. But when he wasn't touring himself, he was Chicago's first choice studio guitarist. From the barrel house piano of Charlie Spand to the harmonica of Jazz Gillum. But nobody more than Washboard Sam. You can hear Bill Brunsey on almost every single Washboard Sam track out there. From his early acoustic hokum to later amplified swing.
2: I'm just minding my own business and leaving other people alone.
1: 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Lil was a Mississippi-born songwriter with a sinew, now considered a jazz standard.
3: In the dark, it's just you and I.
1: But of all Brunsey's background work, I've got a clear favorite. It's a popular tune. You may know it as done by Benny Goodman with Peggy Lee, or from the lusty animated rendition in the film Who Framed Roger Rabbit. This is the 1941 original. Big Bill Brunsey on guitar and Lil Green on vocals. Why don't you do right?

0: Forget it, sister. Get out of here and get me some money, too. Lil Green featuring Big Bill Brunzy on guitar. Why don't you do right? I'm CC Ryder. Do right by me. 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
2: News, I'm Ted Lindner. U.S. forces launching a 12th night of strikes against Iranian military targets.
3: We don't need the Hormuz Strait, but we do it because we have to do it, because we cannot let Iran have a nuclear weapon.
2: President Trump speaking at a rally in Georgia Wednesday. This is the Republican-led House adopted a $95 billion budget proposal. It would further fund the think of President Trump, the midterms, and economic growth.
4: A Fox News poll of over 1,000 U.S. voters finding if the November election was today, 53% would back the Democratic candidate in their House district, while 46% would back the Republican. The Democratic advantage comes as President Trump's approval rating stands at 39%, unchanged for the last 3 months.
2: Fox's Kristen Goodwin. 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

0: I'm Kevin Uretsky, and this is the TMZ Minute. Cardi B continues to fuel romance rumors with NFL wide receiver Stephon Diggs as the two were seen in Miami Friday night. This isn't the first time the pair's been spotted together. Last week, the two were seen at a New York City nightclub. Shakira says the show can't go on and later announced the news on Instagram, apologizing to her fans in the city because she's not able to perform. Despite canceling Sunday's show, Shakira says she's hopeful she'll be out Monday and ready to perform in the evening. And Snoop Dogg's teaching the next generation to dance like they're 90s rap stars because he was spotted moving and grooving with his grandkids Saturday night. The rapper was at Lucid Studios in Beverly Hills entertaining the little ones. I'm Kevin Uretsky, and that was your TMZ Minute.
1: I'm Eben Brown. There's now an extra step to buying a handgun in Delaware. A new law is now on the books after a judge declines to restrain it pending a court battle. That requires anyone looking to buy a handgun in Delaware to first obtain a purchasing permit. That law passed along party lines in the Delaware state legislature where Democrats hold the majority. But permit? The state does not require permits for ownership of handguns or for openly carrying them, only to conceal carry. But at least for now in Delaware, to buy a gun, you need a permit, and to get the permit, you need to pass a background check, get fingerprinted, and complete a safety course. Second Amendment groups are suing over the law, claiming it's unconstitutional. A court recently ruled Delaware's law disallowing adults ages 18 to 20 from buying guns is out of bounds. And those are your bullet points. I'm Eben Brown, Fox News.
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Thank you, Bublé. That's our Canadian content on the show today. Mike Olin Stone's in front of that. It's All Over Now. That's a really cool Bobby Womack tune from way back when he was with a band called the Valentinos. Stone's picked up on that one, as just about every young scamp with a guitar, drum, bass was doing, picking up on really cool black R&B music. AC/DC in front of that, Up to My Neck in You. James Cotton gave us Jelly Jelly on the Rockin' Show on the radio. Can't read my writing here. It looks like Jenny, but it's a Jelly Jelly. Let's take an amendment from the Constitution. You can't get any better advertising for illegal than the Constitution. You know, lawyers these days don't even study the Constitution. They study what's called case law. If they would look at an amendment for the Constitution, they might say, hey, you know what? You can't do that. Can't do 90% of what government does now if they look at the Constitution, but that doesn't happen much anymore, does it? Well, let's take amendment number two, shall we? Speaking of something the government can't do, they can't take your firearms. No, militia being necessary to the security of a free state, the right of the people to keep and bear arms shall not be infringed. You know, they take your firearms, you can run that up to the Supreme Court, and if it isn't stacked with a bunch of progressive psychotics, they'll rule in your favor, but that could take decades. The system is corrupt, but I digress. I'm Theo Ronix. It's the Bone Conduction Music Show. So glad you could join us for our four-hour iteration. 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

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I don't know anything about this this band, Memphis Detroit Experience. 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Get it. You go there, send it to that address, boom, it's on the radio. It's just that simple. RJ Misko in front of that, I'm your side man, baby. Michael Bublé gave us a foggy day in London town. Did we, I guess that's old business. We already went through that set, right? Stones, it's all over now. Yeah, we did. This is the Rockin' the Show on the radio. And right now we're going to check out a band that's no longer on this side of the grass. They're on the wrong side of the lawn. But these cats, when they were up here, man, these were some rib-eating dudes, man. If you ever saw these cats, this was the feral, serious 145 nasty shuffle of shuffles in the Detroit area. Here are the Butler Twins, Crack House Baby on the Bone Conduction Music Show.

strike you, heart punches me. Come on, Hank, bring it on. Bring it on, Hank. I double dog dare you. Heart punch me. Ouch. Lordy, have mercy on my sweet young mojo. Do it again, Hank. Let's wind it up. Heart punch me. I triple dog dare you. Heart punch me, Hank. Ouch. Man, that hurts. But it hurts so good. Thank you, Hank. Yeah, Frankie Ford. Roberta on the Rockin' It Show on the radio. That was the flip side of Sea Cruise. And we checked out Los Lobos and Georgia Slop up in front of that way cool Jimmy McCracklin tune. And up in front of that, yet one more time, the Memphis Jelly Roll All-Star. These are some feral cats, man. We checked out If I Ever Get Flush. Butler Twins gave us Crack House Baby. He's not thinking about the way you are. He's thinking about the way you used to be. Music show, and thanks for swinging on by, and thanks for telling your pals about it. Please do. You need to go over to Theron.com and copy off that URL at the top there, the web address, Theron.com, and send it off to all your pals in an email and say that it shows up there in archive. Thank you so much for doing that. That's it. I'm out of here. I'm Mr. I'm Vapor. I'm a ghost. I'm going back to the Blues Compound of Love and hang with my dog Freeway, drink beer, watch television test patterns on a 19-inch black and white television. Rabbit ears with tinfoil on them. Vice Grips duct taped on as a channel switcher. We're going to think about our next move. Between now and next time, don't do anything stupid and never wear your baseball hat sideways. Hey, babe, I'll see you on the street.

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1: No, he comes on the PA system. That's official business, the PA system. Okay? And he doesn't even need to use it. He's right there. Shh, what's up, bro? He's right there. What? Tell me. I'll pass it on. What?
2: Oh, thank you for flying American Eagle. Today's your pilot speaking, your captain here. Listen, we're having a little trouble with the left engine, but we're going to try to fix it before we leave. Thank you.
1: Well, you got to fix the left engine before we leave. What? We're not going to be in the air with a mechanic on the wing. Fix it. I'm not going to be handing tools. What else do you need? What else do you need?
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4: President Trump, the midterms, and economic growth.
5: A Fox News poll of over 1,000 U.S. voters finding if the November election was today, 53% would back the Democratic candidate in their House district, while 46% would back the Republican. The Democratic advantage comes as President Trump's approval rating stands at 39%, unchanged for the last 3 months.
4: Fox's Kristen Goodwin. And U.S. forces launching a 12th night of strikes against Iranian military targets.
6: We don't need the Hormuz Strait, but we do it because we have to do it, because we cannot let Iran have a nuclear weapon.
4: President Trump speaking at a rally in Georgia Wednesday. This is the Republican-led House adopting a $95 billion budget proposal. It would further fund the Iran war and other White House priorities. 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
7: Aubrey Plaza made her first public appearance since her husband, Jeff Baena, died by suicide in January. She introduced Miley Cyrus and Brittany Howard's performance during SNL 50 on Sunday. Plaza previously skipped the Golden Globes after Baena's passing, asking for privacy during the difficult time. Actor Kim Se-Run's cause of death has been revealed as suicide, according to police. A friend discovered the Netflix star at home with no suicide note left behind. She was only 24 years old. I'm Wild Young, and that was the TMZ Minute.
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next time you're at the end of your rope, unwrap a stick of gum. According to studies, chewing gum lowers anxiety and eases stress. Some think that chewing may improve blood flow to your brain, while others believe the smell and the taste help you relax.

jobs hours spent watching cat videos at work as medical expenses. After studying 7,000 people who watch cat videos, Indiana University researchers found that they can actually elevate your energy levels and reduce negative emotions.

Our annual income is usually a good predictor of our life satisfaction, but this relationship usually tops out at about $75,000 a year. This means once a person reaches that figure, they will be as happy overall as someone earning even twice that or more. Just because someone out-earns you doesn't mean that they are happier in life than you are, as long as you make $75,000.

It's time for us to roll back in time on the Mike Overnight Radio Show to the year 1988. The top songs we were listening to, Sweet Child of Mine by Guns N' Roses, Never Gonna Give You Up by Rick Astley, One More Try by George Michael, Man in the Mirror by Michael Jackson, Anything for You by Gloria Estefan and the Miami Sound Machine, Every Rose Has Its Thorn by Poison. 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

Dreams and Get Into My Car by Billy Ocean, Roll With It by Steve Winwood, Look Away by Chicago, and The Plane by Cheap Trick. While we're out shopping around the low end, the average car was costing us $14,065 with gasoline at 96 cents a gallon. On the TV, we were watching The Golden Girls, The Wonder Years, Star Trek The Next Generation, Moonlighting, Married with Children, L.A. Law, Rosanna, Murphy Brown, China Beach, and The Cosby Show. And that's a look back in time to the year 1988 on Mike Overnight.

0: Ashley Dvorkin with a Fox Celebrity Profile with Dave Franco, Ariana Greenblatt, and Justice Smith of the magic-filled franchise continuation, Now You See Me, Now You Don't. Dave, I want to start with you because I know you've been practicing the card-throwing skills.
1: Oh, yeah.
0: Have you showed it off, like, in real life anywhere? Do you have a fun story of being somewhere random and you're like, oh, look?
1: Isla and I were walking through this park in Budapest where we shot the newest movie, and from a distance, we see this kid trying to throw cards, but he was very bad at it. And so I went up to him and he had no idea who I was, and I taught him how to throw cards, and by the time I walked away, he was whipping those across the park.
0: Ariana and Justice, you got to work with the team at the Magic Castle.
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1: Give him a hot cup of coffee and a dozen donuts. And he'll play the best music from the 70s, 80s. When you're gone,
0: the one time I'm getting... Coffee.
1: Give him a hot cup of coffee and a dozen donuts. And he'll play the best music from the 70s, 80s, and 90s overnight.

Americans love pizza, and so much that they actually dream about it. A recent survey discovered that 1 in 10 people

You how some people just hate to move their bodies. A new survey finds that 1 in 5 Americans, 21%, would rather stand in line at the DMV than exercise.

0: WFGH, Fort Gay, Wayne County Schools Broadcasting.
1: I'm Sue Guzman. Another night of U.S. military strikes against Iranian military targets. Speaking in Georgia, President Trump claimed the U.S. does not need the Strait of Hormuz.
2: If you combine us and Venezuela, we have about 62% of the world's oil market. So we don't need straits. We don't need anything. We don't need the Hormuz Strait, but we do it because we have to do it, because we cannot let Iran have a nuclear weapon.
1: Communities across West Virginia.
2: Well, we have about 62% of the world's oil market, so we don't need straits. We don't need anything. We don't need the Hormuz Strait, but we do it because we have to do it, because we cannot let Iran have a nuclear weapon.
1: Communities across West Virginia inundated with floodwaters after torrential rains. Governor Patrick Morrissey declared.
3: With the Wall Street Business Report, I'm Bob Agnew. U.S. Trade Representative Jamison Greer says today he have advanced. Here's a hack attack that only adds to some of the apprehension surrounding systems.
4: Hugging Face's co-founder says the attack was from an AI agent, noting it was mind-blowing that it happened autonomously, while adding there was no malicious intent from OpenAI.
3: That is Rich Thomason reporting. U.S. stock indexes barely budge after oil prices climbed another 3% on Wall Street. With Wall Street Business Report, I'm Bob Agnew.
5: I'm Wild Young, and this is the TMZ Minute. Ryan Reynolds joked about his and Blake Lively's legal battle with Justin Baldoni during SNL 50, playfully responding to a question of how are you with, great, why, what have you heard? Blake has, of course, accused Baldoni of harassment while he's suing them for defamation. And the high-profile feud shows no signs of slowing down. Aubrey Plaza made her first public appearance since her husband, Jeff Baena, died by suicide in January. She introduced Miley Cyrus and Brittany Howard's performer Baena's passing, asking for privacy during the difficult time. Actor Kim Se-Run's cause of death has been revealed as suicide, according to police. A friend discovered the Netflix star at home with no suicide note left behind. She was only 24 years old. I'm Wild Young, and that was the TMZ Minute.
6: CBS Entertainment, Quentin Tarantino not making friends after going after Paul Dano.
7: I'm giving you a chance.
6: Creepy stuff there as the Riddler and the Batman. This week, Quentin called Paul weak sauce on a podcast. Now the Batman director Matt Reeves coming to bat for Paul on X, calling him an incredible actor and an incredible person.
8: It's like in the great stories, Mr. Frugal.
6: And if you've got $100,000 lying around, well, we've got a story for you. That's the expected cost at a British auction for the writing, the very desk where much of those works were conceived. For CBS Entertainment, I'm Matt Wolf.
9: Coming to the mic in the blue shorts, white t-shirt, and red tennis shoes, it's Mike Overton.

to make more friends. Ask for a favor. Having lots of friends has proven to make you more content and optimistic and to lessen stress. And new research finds that if you ask acquaintances, coworkers, and neighbors to do you a small favor for you, they will like you more. Why? Asking someone to help, say, for directions or a cup of sugar, now and then signals that you trust and like them, which triggers the happy enhanced brain changes that make them want to form a closer friendship with you.

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And it was a pretty good place to grow up. It's kind of flat there. 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So Fresno was not the entertainment capital of the world. So my parents would take our family down to a certain amusement park that, strangely enough, is run by a giant rodent.

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But our dad couldn't remember if he'd parked in section Goofy or Donald Duck.

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1: Is the very hungry caterpillar a very grisly scavenger? This is Sandra Tsinglo with the lowdown on science. Hawaii is a tropical paradise with a dark secret, a terrifying new species of caterpillar. Most caterpillars eat only plants, but their carnivorous characters were discovered by Dr. David Rubinoff and team at the University of Hawaii at Manoa. This creepy crawler secretly eats leftovers from spider webs. To avoid detection, it disguises itself with the severed body parts discarded from the spider's meal. How metal is that? This species is endangered, so discovering it through all that camouflage is a massive win. Talk about corpse couture.
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0: Newmarket, Fallsburg, Louise Lavalette, Webster, Westmoreland,
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0: Chapman,
1: Cerrito,
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0: 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We're WFGH Fort Gay and a whole lot more.
2: BBC News with Moira Alderson. The Prime Minister of India, Narendra Modi, has attempted to assuage what a BBC correspondent describes as unprecedented youth protests by promising swift and stringent punishment to those responsible for exam paper leaks. But his offer of fast-track courts was swiftly rejected by the group leading the protests, the Cockroach Junta Party. Our correspondent, Arunade Mukherjee, is at the main youth demonstration site in Delhi.
3: They're coming from different parts of India, talking about how they were impacted in some way or the other. And more than that, they worried that these kind of systemic problems will persist. And for the next generation that is coming in, they desperately need reform. But the protesters here, in response to what Prime Minister Narendra Modi said, say that these words mean very little. They simply want the Federal Education Minister, Dharmendra Pradhan, to take moral responsibility and resign. And Prime Minister Narendra Modi, or anyone in his cabinet, has been completely silent.
2: The US has agreed to help Saudi Arabia develop a civilian nuclear program. Officials said the multi-billion dollar deal will provide great access for American companies. Reports suggest it could allow Saudi Arabia to enrich uranium, which can be used to make nuclear weapons. Sarah Smith reports from Washington.
4: The Trump administration has described the newly signed deal as a peaceful nuclear cooperation agreement and says it will uphold the highest standards of nuclear safety and non-proliferation. But critics fear it could lead to Saudi Arabia eventually developing a nuclear weapon. A similar deal with the United Arab Emirates in 2009 was much more restrictive, with a stringent inspection regime and no right to produce its own nuclear fuel. The highly controversial agreement will need to be debated in Congress, but opponents are unlikely to be able to gather enough votes to defeat President Trump's initiative.
2: The Iranian-backed Houthi movement in Yemen says it's attacked two Saudi Arabian oil tankers in the Red Sea. It follows its Monday announcement of an embargo on Saudi vessels, Yolande Nell reports.
5: There were already reports of a number of oil tankers changing course after the Houthis warned ships to avoid Saudi ports. But now, Saudi Arabia's state news agency says that a locally owned tanker was hit, causing a fire. All crew members are said to be safe. The new declared blockade of Saudi ports by Yemen's Houthis, prompted, they say, by a Saudi blockade of territory they control and a recent attack on Sana'a Airport, has the potential to widen the Iran war and further disrupt global energy supplies and maritime trade.
2: With the Middle East conflict showing no signs of abating, its economic impact is being widely felt. Companies which buy a lot of fuel, such as the British airline EasyJet, have been hit by high prices. Its net profit fell by 70% in the most recent quarter. Meanwhile, oil companies with widespread assets outside the region, such as the French oil giant Total Energies, have been benefiting. You're listening to World News from the BBC. Russia has told the United States to stop sending weapons to Ukraine as the foreign ministers of the two countries held a brief meeting on the sidelines of a regional conference in Asia. But Sergei Lavrov told the US Secretary of State Marco Rubio that Moscow was still open to a diplomatic resolution to a conflict now in its fifth year. President Trump has scaled back US military assistance to Kyiv as he seeks to end the fighting, with most assistance now being funneled through European countries. Wildfires are raging in Italy, France and Spain, as southern Europe endures another spell of severe heat. In Spain, the authorities have ordered the evacuation of several districts around the city of Toledo, south of Madrid. The Spanish Prime Minister, Pedro Sánchez, has called for unity against climate change.
6: It's important at this time for all political forces to set aside partisan politics and focus on our common enemy,

0: climate emergency. And that means not only putting out fires, but also implementing policies on prevention and raising awareness, allocating sustained financial resources throughout the year, and committing to policies that mitigate the climate emergency.
1: For the first time, an artificial intelligence model has matched elite human contestants by achieving a perfect score at the world's most prestigious mathematics contest. Chinese tech companies Huawei and Xia Hongshu announced their AI systems had solved every problem perfectly at the International Mathematical Olympiad. This is a rare feat, even among humans, because it requires step-by-step reasoning. And the Commonwealth Games get underway in the Scottish city of Glasgow later today. Teams from 74 nations are expected to compete in what's been billed as a slimmed-down tournament. Athletes will compete in just 10 sports, with traditional Commonwealth events like hockey and badminton missing. That's the latest BBC News.
2: News. I'm Ted Linder. U.S. forces launching a 12th night of strikes against Iranian military targets, according to the Pentagon.
3: We don't need the Hormuz Strait, but we do it because we have to do it, because we cannot let Iran have a nuclear weapon.
2: President Trump speaking at a rally in Georgia Wednesday. This is the Republican-led House adopted a $95 billion budget proposal, but further fund the Iran war and other White House priorities over objections from Democrats. And communities across West Virginia working to recover after severe flash flooding brought on by torrential rains began Tuesday. Governor Patrick Morrissey.
4: We are concerned about loss of life. We're not here to make any specific announcements pertaining to that, but we are concerned about that, and that's why all of our efforts remain focused on examining different streets and areas and situations so we can report things to the public.
2: A state of emergency declared for all 55 counties in the state. 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
5: With the Wall Street Business Report, I'm Bob Agnew. U.S. Trade Representative Jameson Greer says today he is confident that fresh U.S. tariff threats on Canada will not jeopardize trade relations with the United States' northern neighbor, but he offered no sign that negotiations with Ottawa have advanced. Here's a hack attack that only adds to some of the apprehension surrounding artificial intelligence technology.
6: OpenAI confirms its AI system, without any outside direction, apparently hacked into another AI company. Last week, AI startup Hugging Face detected an intrusion into its data processing systems. Hugging Face's co-founder says the attack was from an AI agent, noting it was mind-blowing that it happened autonomously, while adding there was no malicious intent from OpenAI.
5: That is Rich Thomason reporting. U.S. stock indexes barely budge after oil prices climbed another 3% on Wall Street. With Wall Street Business Report, I'm Bob Agnew.
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7: Transitioning the family farm from one generation to the next generation, there are some difficult decisions to be made, as we hear in this report from Rod Bain at the USDA.
9: When it comes to passing the farm from one generation to the next, there can be some challenges facing both sides in making a transition work. But as University of Minnesota Extension's Jim Salfer notes, one factor perhaps not given much consideration regarding when such a succession takes place is the emotional investment made by the incumbent farmer regarding their operation.
10: There's a lot of concerns and a lot of emotion. And what about non-family heirs? I understand that, but not dealing with it doesn't make it any easier later. And for the younger generation, I would encourage you to be patient and understand how hard that is, that maybe your parents built up this business, worked really hard, and now they're going to hand it over to somebody else. That's kind of been their baby for maybe their entire life.
9: However, Salfer advises that a transition plan for a farm operation be put in place sooner than later.
10: I'm talking to the older generation here. We're doing a disservice to wait as long as we can until we really do that transfer.
9: I'm Rod Bain reporting for the U.S. Department of Agriculture in Washington, D.C.
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11: One sign of maturity is the ability to be comfortable with people who are not like us. That's your Pearl of Wisdom. You're on the farm, and I'm Ish.
12: As soon as you give politicians power, any kind of power that didn't exist previously, if they can figure out a way to force you into carrying something that lets you enter businesses or lets you do this or lets businesses open, historically, they are not going to give that power up. They find new reasons to use.
13: I'll be back.
12: We have to protect those freedoms at all costs, whether you agree with people's choices or not, because it is the foundation that this country was founded on. Freedom. This idea of freedom, there's so many people that think it's frivolous, it's not important, it's not the main thing that we should be focused on, but it is the literal structure that allows this country to be so amazing. Every single country that's ever existed other than the United States, up until 1776, every country that has ever existed was run by dictators, all of them. This is the first experiment in self-government that actually worked, and it created the greatest superpower the world's ever known. It created the greatest cultural machine, the greatest machine of art and creativity and innovation right here. And how did it do that? It did it through freedom. And as soon as you see something, anything that comes along and inhibits your freedom, you should be very cautious of that thing. You should be very suspicious, because anything that comes along that can inhibit your freedom is, by definition, anti-American.

0: errors in the Bible? This is Ken Ham, author of the classic book, The Lie, Evolution and Millions of Years. The Bible is a unique book because it's the only book that was written by both human authors and God himself. But does the Bible contain errors because it was written by humans? The writers in the Bible describe the scriptures as flawless, enduring forever, and God-breathed. And the Bible says that God knows the end from the beginning and cannot lie, so we wouldn't expect his word to have errors, and it doesn't. The Bible's been shown to be amazingly accurate about archaeology. It's accurate about science, and it's right when it talks about history. You can trust God's word from the very first verse.
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2: One of the handiest tools for home gardeners is also one of the most rarely seen around gardens. It's called a broad fork. Just imagine a pitchfork on steroids. The tines of this tool are much heavier and usually straight. And a broad fork, unlike a pitchfork, has two handles. How does it work and what does it do? Well, the purpose of a broad fork is to manually break up densely packed soil to improve aeration and drainage. The gardener steps up on the crossbar that drives the tines into the ground. The gardener then steps backward while pulling backwards on the handles, and this causes the tines to rise through the soil, leaving the soil layers intact and preserving topsoil structure. Go to YouTube and just search for broad fork.
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0: is Lighten Up with Ken Davis, brought to you by Compassion International, releasing children from poverty in Jesus' name. National speaker and comedian Ken Davis shares the truth about sharing the truth.
1: One of the reasons I feel a deep sensitivity to teenagers is because I think I'm still a teenager at heart. In fact, I'm convinced that the only difference between teenagers and adults is that adults come in a wrinkled package. I'm serious. I have never met an adult that I got to know, but what I didn't discover that inside that heart beat the heart of a teenager. But we look different on the outside. I teach a workshop teaching communication skills, and I tell the communicators that come to our workshop, they always say, well, those people that can hold teenagers, that's okay, but for adults, it's a different thing. How many of you adults really enjoy boring communication? May I see your hand? The only difference between an adult and a teenager in communication is when you lose a teenager, they let you know. They start pinching the person next to them, playing, you know, they're playing games with the adults. You lost them at the same moment, but they keep looking at you. They're gone. They're doing their income tax.
2: Why is it that we will stand in the foyer of a church and talk excitedly about a new baby or a movie we just saw? Our gestures are expansive, our voices filled with passion. Yet when we communicate the gospel or talk about God, we often become diminished. If you're happy and you know it, then your face will surely show it. Lighten up and live.
0: This has been Lighten Up, brought to you by Compassion International, releasing children from poverty in Jesus' name. Please visit us on the web at compassion.com.

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1: News. I'm Sue Guzman. The Pentagon launching a 12th night of strikes against Iran as President Trump issues fresh threats.
2: Trump now threatening to hit civilian infrastructure targets closer to the Iranian capital of Tehran. Writing on Truth Social, from this, the United States will bomb and destroy one bridge or power plant.
1: Fox's Aisha Hosni, a newly released Fox News poll shedding light on what Americans think of President Trump, the midterms, and economic growth.
3: Fox News poll of over 1,000 U.S. voters finding if the November election was today, 53% would back the Democratic candidate in their House district, while 46% would back the Republican. The Democratic advantage comes as President Trump's approval rating stands at 39%, unchanged for the last 3 months.
1: Fox's Kristen Goodwin. 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
4: Street Business Report, I'm Bill Alexander. U.S. stock indexes barely budged on Wednesday after oil prices climbed another 3% as fighting continues in the war with Iran. The United States and Pakistan condemned Yemen's Houthi rebels for threatening commercial shipping in the Red Sea after the group announced a naval blockade against Saudi Arabia earlier this week. The Houthis are armed and significantly influenced by Iran, but are independent of Iran's supreme leader. Amazon is laying off some employees in its unit focused on artificial general intelligence as it continues to cut jobs while pouring money into AI. Southwest Airlines reported a more than 9% increase in second quarter profit from last year. In the second quarter, Southwest revenue increased 16.4% to $8.4 billion. Higher fares are increasingly helping the airline cover its fuel tab, but its outlook for the summer fell below Wall Street forecasts. For the Wall Street Business Report, I'm Bill Alexander in Washington.

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1: I'm Gary Duncan, the technical producer of the By the Way program. You may have heard the news that Paul Demeter has been called home to be with the Lord on November 30th, 2025. I had the pleasure of working with Paul for over 30 years. Paul was the same on the air, with a deep love for his family, friends, you the listeners, and of course, Jesus. He wanted to reach as many people as possible with the good news of Christ. The By the Way program will be ending after tomorrow's program. On tomorrow's program, we'll hear from Paul's son, John. He'll speak with us on that final program. And by the way, it's been an honor working behind the scenes to bring you this program.
2: One of the handiest tools for home gardeners is also one of the most rarely seen around gardens. It's called a broad fork. Just imagine a pitchfork on steroids. The tines of this tool are much heavier and usually straight. And a broad fork, unlike a pitchfork, has two handles. How does it work and what does it do? Well, the purpose of a broad fork is to manually break up densely packed soil to improve aeration and drainage. The gardener steps up on the crossbar that drives the tines into the ground. The gardener then steps backward while pulling backwards on the handles, and this causes the tines to rise through the soil, leaving the soil layers intact and preserving topsoil structure. Go to YouTube and just search for broad fork.
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0: Let's enjoy some family fun with the comedy of Tim Hawkins.
1: My kids are crazy, though, man. They're nuts. I tell you, I love them to death. They're just nuts. I mean, I got a little boy. He's just like, he's little. And just crazy. I was walking down the stairs one time, and I saw him eating a Milk-Bone dog biscuit. He's my third child. So I let him. Yeah. You parents know exactly what I'm talking about. You do. It's not that you don't love them as much. You just don't care about certain things. You're just a little more lackadaisical about certain issues. And I'm like, go ahead, eat the thing. It's probably good for his teeth. Look at that shiny coat. Look at that. He's beautiful. Get the frisbee. Go get the frisbee.
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1: News. I'm CJ Papa. The U.S. military is not letting up, pounding Iran for a dozen straight nights.
2: CENTCOM says these strikes were once again focused on degrading Iran's ability to threaten vessels in the Strait of Hormuz. The Iranians have also released new statements over the past 24 hours with the country's top negotiator, Mohammad Khalibov, saying on X, "If our security is not ensured, no infrastructure will be safe."
1: Fox's Trey Yanks in Tel Aviv. Speaking in the Philippines, Secretary of State Marco Rubio says Iran is begging the U.S. to make a deal, but
3: the problem with Iran is every time they make a deal, the people that are in charge there, they either break it or they want to change it. So it looks like they're not ready to make a deal, so they're going to continue to pay a price.
1: Eastern Texas could be the next target for Tropical Storm Bertha for a second landfall at some point today. 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
4: Street Business Report. I'm Bill Alexander. U.S. stock indexes barely budged on Wednesday after oil prices climbed another 3% as fighting continues in the war with Iran. The United States and Pakistan condemned Yemen's Houthi rebels for threatening commercial shipping in the Red Sea after the group announced a naval blockade against Saudi Arabia earlier this week. The Houthis are armed and significantly influenced by Iran, but are independent of Iran's supreme leader. Amazon is laying off some employees in its unit focused on artificial general intelligence as it continues to cut jobs while pouring money into AI. Southwest Airlines reported a more than 9% increase in second quarter profit from last year. In the second quarter, Southwest revenue increased 16.4% to $8.4 billion. Higher fares are increasingly helping

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1: Is there a comment that constantly garners more comments because the original comment was so intriguing? I hear one every day. A comment so viable, so intriguing, that everyone is commenting on that original comment. It's the Focus on the Family commentary. A comment that resounds for families everywhere, garnering constant comments indeed.
2: Do you know your child's money personality? Well, if not, stay tuned to learn a way to prevent conflict with your children over their spending habits. Hi, this is Jim Daly with Focus on the Family. Money personalities is the term financial experts Scott and Bethany Palmer use to describe one of four ways a child handles money. Yesterday, I shared the first two, savers and spenders. Today, I want to tell you about the security seeker. These are the ones that plan for the future. They save money for a rainy day and refuse to touch a penny until that day comes. Your challenge as a parent is to teach them how to find balance. Applaud them for their careful planning, but help them to learn it's okay to feel comfortable using their money for other things. The final personality is the risk taker. As these children grow older, they'll have big dreams and make money decisions easily, almost too easily. Risk takers aren't emotionally attached to their stuff, so they don't hesitate to jump at opportunities that come along. But watch out. Risk takers can make great things happen, but they're just as likely to buy their friend's broken down motorcycle on a whim. So what's your child's money personality? Understanding your son or daughter's tendencies as a saver, a spender, a security seeker, or that risk taker will make navigating money issues a lot easier. For Focus on the Family, I'm Jim Daly.
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4: In baseball, another day, another home run for Max Muncy.
5: First pitch. Muncy flies the ball left center field. This one's back, and it is out of here. Max Muncy with his third go-ahead homer of the road trip.
4: AM 570 LA Sports Dodgers Radio Network. They topped the Phillies 9-5. The Orioles snapped the Red Sox 15-game winning streak after their 5-1 victory in game two of their doubleheader. The Yankees and the Pirates also split their doubleheader on Wednesday. Yordan Alvarez hit his major league leading 34th home run of the season as the Astros beat the Marlins 5-2. The Rays defeated the Blue Jays 4-2, while the Tigers outscored the Cubs in Chicago 5-1. The WNBA is officially in its all-star break. Caitlin Clark had 27 points and 11 assists as the Fever crushed the Sun 123-88.
6: Winning the Triple Crown is one of baseball's toughest feats. 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Do you know the last Marshall baseball player to win his league's Triple Crown? The 1998 Marshall baseball season and Mid-American Conference season belonged to Herd first baseman Tom Kumpel, who won the Max Triple Crown by hitting .435 with 20 home runs and 60 RBIs. With your Marshall Health Marshall Minute, I'm Steve Cotton.

0: You're listening to the Family Comedy Minute. We're here to bless your day with the gift of laughter. Now let's enjoy comedian Jeff Allen.
1: By the way, if you're going to Arizona, March is the time to go. It's almost bearable. I was there in July once. 118 degrees. 118. And all week you hear it's a dry heat. Doesn't feel 118. No, it feels about 290. What are you talking about? I learned something laying by the pool. It's time to get inside when your eyebrows just burst into flames. Later. Oh, that's it, kids. Daddy's smoldering. My wife's screaming at me, put your sunscreen on. For what, basting? Let's get out of here. Run for it, kids. God has abandoned this place.
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1: The Trump administration signs a deal with Saudi Arabia to develop nuclear power using American companies' reactors and fuel. Secretary of State Marco Rubio.
2: Any agreement that we would make on civil nuclear energy with Saudi Arabia or any other country is going to have safeguards in place to ensure that those cannot ever be turned into a weapons program.
1: The deal needs congressional approval. It's been 12 straight nights of airstrikes in Iran.
3: This follows a new warning from President Trump on Wednesday when he posted to Truth Social saying, from this point forward, anytime the Islamic Republic of Iran shoots at a ship in the Strait of Hormuz, whether it be by missile, rocket, drone, or any other device or weapon, the United States will bomb and destroy one bridge or power plant. While no vessels were attacked in the strait overnight, a Saudi-owned oil tanker was targeted in the Red Sea by Houthi forces in Yemen.
1: Fox's Trey Yingst. Oil prices are up about 4% today. 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

0: south of Cairo, Egypt, is the location of one of the most important excavation sites in the world. Between 1896 and 1907, two British archaeologists, Bernard Grenfell and Arthur Hunt, uncovered tens of thousands of documents dating from the 3rd century BC to 7th century AD.
1: Legal records, sales documents, poems, and more than one-third of the world's earliest known fragments of the New Testament were found in the ancient garbage dump located on a desert plateau above the city.
2: One papyrus fragment from Oxyrhynchus, currently on display at Museum of the Bible, includes one of the earliest surviving copies of the Gospel of John in Greek, in which Jesus defends himself after saying he is the light of the world.
1: Engage with the Bible.
2: Brought to you by Museum of the Bible in Washington, D.C.
3: There have been some high-scoring Marshall baseball games over the years. Quite a few in the seasons, the Herd played at the bandbox known as University Heights. But Marshall's highest-scoring game ever was played on the road. I'll tell you about it. During the 1990 season, the Marshall baseball team played a game at Morehead State with the Eagles' notoriously short right field fence and hit 9 home runs that day among 30 base hits in a 35-6 thundering Herd victory. With your Marshall Health Marshall Minute, I'm Steve Cotton.

0: Welcome to the Family Comedy Minute. Now here's a laugh from Paul Aldridge.
1: No, but being good Christians, we try to do things God's way while we dated. So married to me, my wife went back to abstinence. Just kidding. But now, seriously, we are trying to start a family, and which to be honest, at my age, makes me a little bit nervous. I mean, if we don't have kids soon, we may end up having to buy both Pampers and Depends. I could have teenagers in the house long after I've retired. Yeah, here, Dad, catch.
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1: Fox News, I'm CJ Papa. The U.S. bombs Iran for a 12th straight night. Fox's Jackie Heinrich at the White House.
2: The president is responding to Iran's refusal to relinquish its nuclear ambitions with escalation. Iran's foreign minister vowed retaliation, an eye for an eye.
1: Secretary of State Marco Rubio responding.
3: The president's policy is a head for an eye. I mean, honestly, that's what it's going to be. I mean, they will pay a very heavy price.
1: He's in the Philippines, where he met with his Russian counterpart about Russia's war in Ukraine.
3: In order to end this war, will require something that both Russia and Ukraine can agree to.
1: The secretary says the president most cares about that people stop dying. Gas ticking up 3 cents overnight. For a gallon regular, landing at $4.09. That from AAA, it's up 15 cents from a week ago. 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
1: Hello, and welcome to another story of America's faith. I'm Richard Lee. Voting in America is a fundamental right and privilege. Yet people of faith often vote at an alarmingly low rate. Not voting is not an option for people of faith. Billy Graham said this, "If America is to survive, we must elect more God-centered men and women to public office, individuals who will seek divine guidance in the affairs of state." President James Garfield said this, "The people are responsible for the character of their Congress. If that body be ignorant, reckless, and corrupt, it's because people tolerate ignorance, recklessness, and corruption. So when people of faith fail to vote, don't be surprised when policies are enacted that are contrary to our values." 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For more information about God and America, visit us at there'shope.org. 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

0: 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Here's Monsi Bolaños.
1: In baseball, another day, another home run for Max Muncy.
2: First pitch. Muncy flies the ball left center field. This one's back, and it is out of here! Max Muncy with his third go-ahead homer of the road trip.
1: AM 570 LA Sports Dodgers Radio Network. They top the Phillies 9-5. The Orioles snap the Red Sox 15-game winning streak after their 5-1 victory in Game 2 of their doubleheader. The Yankees and the Pirates also split their doubleheader on Wednesday. Yordan Alvarez hit his Major League leading 34th home run of the season as the Astros beat the Marlins 5-2. The Rays defeated the Blue Jays 4-2, while the Tigers outscored the Cubs in Chicago 5-1. The WNBA is officially in its all-star break. Caitlin Clark had 27 points and 11 assists as the Fever crushed the Sun 123-88.
3: Ichiro Suzuki holds the Major League Baseball record for most base hits in a single season, banging out an amazing 262 for the 2004 Seattle Mariners. But who's the Ichiro of Marshall Baseball, the man with the most base hits in a season? 2001 was a big season for Marshall outfielder David Colangelo. He knocked 85 base hits that year, setting a thundering herd record that stands to this day. With your Marshall Health Marshall Minute, I'm Steve Cotton.

0: Jeff Allen.
1: And if you're looking for sympathy, don't call your parents up, because they have prayed long and hard that your children are acting just the way they're acting. My father would call me late at night just to laugh at me. Hey, tell me again how your boys washed the car with your Armani jacket. That's too bad. Hey, tell me how they love hitting rocks with your new set of irons, because they like the sparks. And tell me how your boys have lost every tool you've ever purchased. Hey, son, the doctor just told me 2 more grandkids, I get off of Prozac altogether.
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0: I'm Therese Crowley. Iran keeps paying a higher price in 12 nights of CENTCOM airstrikes. Now Secretary of State Rubio says the Houthi rebels have been snookered by Iran into hitting two oil tankers in the Red Sea. President Trump posts, we will punish Iran and the Houthis.
1: The problem with Iran is every time they make a deal, the people that are in charge there, they either break it or they want to change it. So it looks like they're not ready to make a deal. So they're going to continue to pay a price.
0: Rubio in Manila also commenting on the U.S. deal with Saudi Arabia to enrich uranium for nuclear power using American companies' reactors and fuel. Rubio says the gold standard is they can't use it for a nuclear weapon. President Trump posting the Saudis must first join the Abraham Accords with Israel. Oil prices at $90, gas up to $409, but the Mega Millions jackpot just climbed to $743 million. America's listening to...

0: history was made on today's date. Stay tuned for an American Minute with Bill Federer.
1: He was the only person to sign all four of America's founding documents: the Declaration of Independence, Articles of Confederation, Articles of Association, and the U.S. Constitution. A shoe cobbler by trade, he was also a surveyor and merchant prior to his political career. As a congressman, he helped write the First Amendment, and at age 70 was elected U.S. Senator. Who was he? Roger Sherman, who died this day, July 23, 1793. When the British had surrendered over 5,000 troops to the Americans at Saratoga, Roger Sherman exclaimed, "This is the Lord's doing and marvelous in our eyes."
0: This has been an American Minute with Bill Federer. For a free transcript, call American Minute at 1-888-USA-WORD.
2: With an amazing 130 stolen bases in the 1982 season, Ricky Henderson, then with the Oakland A's, set the Major League Baseball record for stolen bases. Do you know who's the Ricky Henderson of Marshall Baseball, the herd's single-season steals leader? When Adam Jaeger reached first base for the 2008 Marshall Baseball team, there was a good chance he'd steal second and maybe third, too. His 47 stolen bases in a 61-game season are the most in herd history. With your Marshall Health Marshall Minute, I'm Steve Cotton.

swiftness of a twinkle of an eye. It's here and gone before you realize. Now if the coming of our Lord should somehow catch you by surprise, you'll be left.

0: Welcome to the Family Comedy Minute, featuring comedy that is safe for the entire family. Now here's a laugh from Bob Smiley.
1: First week of marriage, my wife came out of the bathroom. I didn't recognize her. It scared me. I was like, whoa, hi. Greetings. Yeah. Should I take you to my leader? You know. And she had these huge trash can rollers in her hair, and it scared me. I was like, whoa, what is that? And she's like, what? I just set my hair. And I was like, well, what time's it going to go off? And if you're married, you know it went off right then. We quickly established some rules, you know, like what sofa I could sleep on and stuff like that. And the ring is ridiculous, isn't it? A diamond looks just like a piece of glass. But would a woman be happy with a piece of glass in a ring? Yes, she would if she doesn't know the difference, okay?
0: Want more laughs? 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
1: The Federal Reserve's preferred inflation gauge accelerated in April, focusing attention on the central bank's ongoing struggle to bring price increases back to its 2% target, dimming hopes for a near-term interest rate cut. The personal consumption expenditure

0: dimming hopes for a near-term interest rate cut. The Personal Consumption Expenditures Price Index rose 0.4% in April. The average rate on the 30-year fixed-rate mortgage climbed to 6.53% last week. That's the highest level in 9 months. Rising inflation concerns and elevated Treasury yields continued to pressure borrowing costs. Joy Furniture is recalling about 10,400 Talon and Royce sofas, love seats, and recliners after dozens of overheating incidents involving the power recliner switch. The power switch can malfunction and overheat, creating a fire hazard. The furniture was mostly sold in the Northeast. I'm Mark Huffman. Learn more at consumeraffairs.com.
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1: Transitioning the family farm from one generation to the next generation, there are some difficult decisions to be made, as we hear in this report from Rod Bain at the USDA.
3: When it comes to passing the farm from one generation to the next, there can be some challenges facing both sides in making a transition work. But as University of Minnesota Extension's Jim Salfer notes, one factor perhaps not given much consideration regarding when such a succession takes place is the emotional investment made by the incumbent farmer regarding their operation.
4: There's a lot of concerns and a lot of emotion. And what about non-family heirs? I understand that, but not dealing with it doesn't make it any easier later. And for the younger generation, I would encourage you to be patient and understand how hard that is, that maybe your parents built up this business, worked really hard, and now they're going to hand it over to somebody else. That's kind of been their baby for maybe their entire life.
3: However, Salfer advises that a transition plan for a farm operation be put in place sooner than later.
4: I'm talking to the older generation here. We're doing a disservice to wait as long as we can until we really do that transfer.
3: I'm Rod Bain reporting for the U.S. Department of Agriculture in Washington, D.C.
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1: 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Our pearl of wisdom today reminds us all, one sign of maturity is the ability to be comfortable with people who are not like us. That's your pearl of wisdom. You're on the farm, and I'm Ish.
5: Attitude is everything. I'm Mitch Anthony with today's Daily Dose. Too often, we wish for what we ought to work for. Look at the billions of dollars pumped every year into lotteries. What would $1 billion in wish money do if it were put to work? Many people have realized that in this world, you don't often get what you think you deserve. You get what you go out and get. Wishing for something to happen is no replacement for having the courage to make something happen. The beginning to every success story is a wish, but the rest of the chapters are about toil, commitment, dedication, and perseverance. Clementine Paddleford gave great advice to her daughter when she said, "Never grow a wishbone, daughter, where a backbone ought to be. Simply put, we need both, a wishbone and a backbone. The backbone works to see what the wishbone only hopes to see. No great dreams are ever realized exclusive of some nightmarish incidents. Those who survive are those who, when the wishbone is broken, have the backbone to persevere." Mitch Anthony reminding you once again that life is whatever you make it.

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But if the coming of our Lord should somehow catch you by surprise, you'll be left here in the twinkle of an eye. You'll be left here in the twinkle of an eye.

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1: Lavalette,
0: Webville,
1: Westmoreland,
0: Crum,
1: Chapman,
0: Cerrito,
1: Canova,
0: Lowmansville,
1: Blaine,
0: Wayne.
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3: 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Baseball player Don Drysdale was born on this day, and in 1827, America's first swimming school opened in Boston. Blossom endrot gets many a gardener steamed about this time of year. It begins as a moist-looking area on the blossom end and eventually turns brown and leathery. The good news? It isn't caused by insects or fungus. The bad news? Your plant has a calcium deficiency that's difficult to fix. Still, some have found success doing this. Make a spray with Epsom salts and apply to the leaves. Then work on improving the calcium content of the soil. Mix in powdered milk, finely crushed eggshells or bone meal tea, and then hope for the best. That is the Old Farmer's Almanac Radio Report. 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

0: 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Let's enjoy some fun with the comedy of Rich Prater.
1: How are you guys doing, Orlando? Man, this is a great place. They picked us up from the airport, and we took a wrong turn and wound up in, like, kind of like a, you know, like a bad neighborhood. And two guys tried to, like, rob us, and then some people were trying to start a fight. The place is called Disney World. Have you guys ever been there? We were there, and we went down a log ride. And you know, they take a picture of you so they can get your reaction, then you can go buy it later. They should have a picture when you go to buy a burger. They should have it. You go, it's how much?
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soul. Rock, rock, rock of my soul. Rock of my soul in the bosom of Abraham. One of these mornings I will leave the ground, and when I get to heaven, gonna

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1: I'm Therese Crowley. Oil prices shot up, Brent crude flirting with $100 a barrel, and President Trump is very disappointed in the Houthis. Secretary of State Rubio says Iran snookered the Houthi rebels into hitting two oil tankers in the Red Sea. President Trump posts, if this happens again, we will hold Iran responsible and inflict major military punishment on Iran and the Houthis.
2: The president's policy is a head for an eye. I mean, honestly, that's what it's going to be. I mean, they will pay a very heavy price
1: if Iran fails to make a deal. Rubio in Manila also commenting on the U.S. deal with Saudi Arabia to enrich uranium for nuclear power using American companies. President Trump posting the Saudis must first join the Abraham Accords with Israel. Tampa and Des Moines airports join the new TSA Gold Plus, turning airport security over to private contractors. 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
3: With the Wall Street Business Report, I'm John Scott. Brent crude oil briefly topped $100 per barrel for the first time since May as increased fighting in the Middle East threatens to slow the global flow of crude. The jumps in oil prices are threatening to reaccelerate inflation. That, in turn, could push the Federal Reserve and other central banks to raise interest rates, which would slow economies and undercut prices for stocks and other investments. Wall Street, meanwhile, is sinking in early trading under the weight of sharp drops for Alphabet and Tesla. Alphabet stocks fell 5.7%. The S&P 500 fell 0.8% and may be heading for its first back-to-back weekly loss since March. The Dow dropped over 500 points at one point, and the Nasdaq also sank over 500 points. For the Wall Street Business Report, I'm John Scott.

following closely on National Junk Food Day. Today's occasion celebrates not so much the menu, but the popularity of restaurants that serve customers on the go. The first such service is believed to have been at Red's Giant Hamburg on Route 66 in Springfield, Missouri in 1947. At the time, drive-in restaurants were very popular. The serving staff, some even on roller skates, brought food to stationary cars with the meal set on a tray attached to the car. Today, drive-thrus are a feature of many of the 253,000 fast food restaurants nationwide, which employ over 4.6 million people and generate more than $253 billion in sales each year. You can find more facts about America's people, places, and economy from the American Community Survey at census.gov.

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1: The wolf replied immediately,
2: "Forthwith shall I endeavor flaxen fortress."
1: "Lo and behold," squealed two, "stand we now amid wooden wreckage, tremulous and vulnerable, with nary a strategy for eschewing the canine devourer looming in deadly proximity." "Strategy," exclaimed one,

0: irregularities, pressed as we are with the time restraint forbidding detailed strategical conversations, I would urge we run!
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1: News. I'm Chris Foster. President Trump says a deal to help Saudi Arabia develop nuclear power will only happen if the Saudis normalize relations with Israel.
2: The landmark agreement between the United States and Saudi Arabia will allow the Gulf Kingdom to develop a civilian nuclear program, but some fear there are no safeguards to prevent the Saudis from developing a nuclear weapon.
1: Fox's Jonathan Savage. Oil prices are up with Iran-backed Houthi rebels attacking tankers.
3: President Trump issuing a new warning to the Houthis in Yemen today, saying that if Houthi forces attack any additional vessels, both Iran and the Houthis will face military consequences. This does come after reports indicate that two Saudi-owned oil tankers were attacked by this Iranian proxy in Yemen, just off the coast there in the Red Sea.
1: Fox's Trey Yingst. The House passes a second resolution to limit President Trump's war powers in Iran. 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

God's always had a people. Many a foolish conqueror has made the mistake of thinking that because he had forced the Church of Jesus Christ out of sight, he had stilled its voice and snuffed out its light. But God has always had a people. The powerful current of a rushing river is not diminished because it's forced to flow underground. No, the purest water is the stream that bursts crystal clear into the sunlight after it has forced its way through solid rock. There have been charlatans who, like Simon the magician, sought to barter on the open market that power which cannot be bought or sold. But God has always had a people, men who could not be bought, and women who were beyond purchase. God has always had a people. There have been times of affluence and prosperity when the church's message has been nearly diluted into oblivion by those who sought to make it socially attractive, neatly organized, or financially profitable. But God has always had a people. Yes, it's been gold-plated, draped in purple, and encrusted with jewels. It has been misrepresented, ridiculed, lauded, and scorned. But God has always had a people, and these followers of Jesus Christ have been, according to the whim of the times, elevated as sacred leaders and martyred as heretics. Yet

0: That's his church, and it's still alive. 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The church is still alive.
1: It's alive.
0: It's alive, my broken-hearted friend. 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
1: Here's your On This Date update for July 23rd. The ice cream cone was invented today in 1904 by a man named Charles Minches. A helicopter crashed on the set during filming of the Twilight Zone movie on this date in 1982, killing actor Vic Morrow and two children. And Vanessa Williams became the first woman to resign as Miss America today in 1984, after nude pictures of her and another woman were published in Penthouse magazine. Born on this date... Alison Krauss, baseball's Don Drysdale, presidential mistress Monica Lewinsky, and... Harry Potter actor Daniel Radcliffe. I'm Mitch Davis, and that's your On This Date update.
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3: In baseball, another day, another home run for Max Muncy.
4: First pitch. Muncy flies the ball left center field. This one's back, and it is out of here! Max Muncy with his third go-ahead homer of the road trip.
3: AM 570 LA Sports Dodgers Radio Network. They topped the Phillies 9-5. The Orioles snapped the Red Sox 15-game winning streak after their 5-1 victory in Game 2 of their doubleheader. The Yankees and the Pirates also split their doubleheader on Wednesday. Yordan Alvarez hit his Major League leading 34th home run of the season as the Astros beat the Marlins 5-2. The Rays defeated the Blue Jays 4-2, while the Tigers outscored the Cubs in Chicago 5-1. The WNBA is officially in its all-star break. Caitlin Clark had 27 points and 11 assists as the Fever crushed the Sun 123-88.

0: This is Lighten Up with Ken Davis, brought to you by ChristianBook.com, your online resource for Christian books, Bibles, music, and gifts. Lighten Up is a dose of joy as you go through your day. We invite you now to join author, speaker, and comedian Ken Davis with a fun story of surprising his wife.
1: You know, I would say someday I'm going to replace this with a diamond, and you could see her going, oh yeah, right. Then I was ready. And I reached down and I grabbed her hand and I took her ring off. And I looked her right in the eye and I said, someday I'm gonna replace this with a diamond. And there was this kind of glassy look in her eye. And I switched the rings in my hand and I stuck the diamond on her hand. Well, she didn't look. She knew there was nothing there. So we just kept talking for a while, and then she went into the kitchen to get some Coke for us. And from the kitchen, I heard this scream. She came running into the living room and threw her arms around me, and we fell and broke a coffee table.
2: Through 45 years of marriage, Diane has never scolded me for telling stories about our life. Part of this may be that I'm careful about which stories I tell, but mostly the reason is that she is a delightful woman with an amazing sense of humor. I think I'm going to keep her. Honor your wife today, lighten up, and live.
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1: Transitioning the family farm from one generation to the next generation, there are some difficult decisions to be made, as we hear in this report from Rod Bain at the USDA.
3: When it comes to passing the farm from one generation to the next, there can be some challenges facing both sides in making a transition work. But as University of Minnesota Extension's Jim Salfer notes, one factor perhaps not given much consideration regarding when such a succession takes place is the emotional investment made by the incumbent farmer regarding their operation.
4: There's a lot of concerns and a lot of emotion, and what about non-family heirs? I understand that, but not dealing with it doesn't make it any easier later. And for the younger generation, I would encourage you to be patient and understand how hard that is, that maybe your parents built up this business, worked really hard, and now they're going to hand it over to somebody else. That's kind of been their baby for maybe their entire life.
3: However, Salfer advises that a transition plan for a farm operation be put in place sooner than later.
4: I'm talking to the older generation here. We're doing a disservice to wait as long as we can until we really do that

0: 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They're tuned into affiliated radio station WCJW FM 104.9 in Arcade, New York. Our pearl of wisdom today reminds us all, one sign of maturity is the ability to be comfortable with people who are not like us. That's your pearl of wisdom. You're on the farm and I'm Ish.
1: Hello, I'm Jerry Stewart, and this is One Moment in America. When I was a boy growing up in Texas, one of my dad's favorite questions was, "Son, if you call a dog's tail a leg, how many legs does he have?" The answer? Listen to this story. When I was a young boy and I came to my dad with something someone had told me, often he would ask me the question, "Son, if you call a dog's tail a leg, how many legs would he have?" 5, right? No. Calling a tail a leg doesn't make it a leg. My point? 2 points. First, don't be so quick to believe something just because someone says it's so. Check it out for yourself. Second, be sure before you say something as fact that it is fact. There's way too much half-truths and downright lies flying around our country today. Please don't add to that list. Instead, be a truth-teller. I'm Jerry Stewart, and that was One Moment in America.

0: When it comes to news, we're first in country. Country News Now. Tim McGraw answers the question, who's the worst singer in his family?
1: I'm the worst singer in the family. All of my girls can sing, and sure, Faith is one of the greatest singers in the world. So I'm the low man on the totem pole. So I think they'd rather sing with their mom than they would me. I always say singing with Faith's like a NASCAR trying to keep up with a Formula One race car because she's so damn good.
0: I'm Lisa Manning for Country News Now.

American Biker Minute. Toothbrushes can find a second life on the shelf of bikers with chain-driven motorcycles. Don't throw away that old scrubber. Today on American Biker Minute. Jeff Ryan for American Biker Minute. Owners of motorcycles with a final chain drive face an ongoing battle against greasy, dirty splats. The more lube you put on a motorcycle chain, the more of it flings off and onto the bike. Not enough lube and the chain wears out. What is the biker to do? Applying half the lube with a toothbrush solves the overspray problem while removing baked-on road crud. Collapsed cardboard boxes make excellent crud catchers for application of chain cleaner and then final lubrication. Give a second life to the old cardboard boxes and worn-out toothbrushes. American Biker Minute, your passport to the open road on two wheels.

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1: From the Fox Sports Studios in Los Angeles, here's Isaac Lohenkron.
2: Carolina Panthers linebacker Nick Skorton was carted off the field at practice today with a right knee injury and is having imaging done this afternoon. Last season as a rookie, Skorton had 5 sacks and 7 tackles for loss. The Panthers started training camp early because they're playing in the Hall of Fame game on August 6th. Free agent receiver Tyreek Hill posted a YouTube video last night in which he said he still has no power in his left leg. Hill's recovering from 2 surgeries after dislocating his knee and tearing multiple ligaments in week 4 last year when he played for the Dolphins. Baseball right now, the Cleveland Guardians, a 1-0 lead over the Minnesota Twins in the top of the 8th inning. Cleveland starter Gavin Williams struck out 11 in 7 scoreless innings of work. Earlier, the Atlanta Braves hit 4 home runs in a 6-5 victory over the San Diego Padres.
3: It's full of controversy, but Barry Bonds holds the Major League Baseball record for most single-season home runs with the 73 he mashed in 2001. Do you know who holds Marshall's single-season home run record? In 2000, 1 year before Barry Bonds set the Major League single-season home run record, Jason Brooks set the Marshall record by knocking 23 of them out of the park. With your Marshall Health Marshall Minute, I'm Steve Cotton.

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1: Man, it's music. Music is wild. I tell you what, I love being a comedian. I can be a comedian forever, but you can't be a rock star forever. You got to quit after a while. There's some rock bands that just aren't quitting. Like Van Halen. They're still touring. They can't even breathe anymore, people. Should be called Van Inhaler. That's what their name should be. The Rolling Stones, they should have quit years ago. Well, their songs, I'm jumping Jack Flash, I've got gas, gas, gas. Rolling Stones, are they still trashing hotel rooms? And empty cans of Ensure everywhere?
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1: And this is the Pure American Country Radio Minute. Born August 4th, 1957 in Pikeville, Kentucky, or as the locals say, Pikeville. Today we celebrate the birth of one of country music's most powerful and passionate voices, Patti Loveless. Blending that mountain soul with honky-tonk grit, she broke through in the late 80s with hits like Timber, I'm Fallin' in Love and Chains. But it was the 90s that cemented her legacy. Emotional songs like You Don't Even Know Who I Am and the bluegrass-infused You'll Never Leave Harlan Alive. 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

0: Fort Gay,
1: Fallsburg,
0: Louisa,
1: Lavalette,
0: Webbville,
1: Westmoreland,
0: Crum,
1: Chapman,
0: Cerrito,
1: Canova,
0: Lowmansville,
1: Blaine,
0: Wayne.
2: The station that covers Wayne and Lawrence counties. We're WFGH Fort Gay and a whole lot more.
3: I'm John Saucier. The federal government is funded until the end of September. The House has already passed a stopgap measure that would give funding until early December. White House Press Secretary Caroline Leavitt says President Trump supports this funding bill.
4: This president and this White House wants the government to remain open, unlike the Democrats in this town who have been acting as obstructionists.
3: New York Congresswoman Alexandria Ocasio-Cortez speaking about the House of Representatives passing a war powers resolution to try and stop the war against Iran. She says the measure is a clear message to lawmakers on both sides.
5: This is a message that of both the depravity and wrongheadedness of going into Iran, upending the global economy, and also a complete lack of focus on the needs of working class America.
3: Four Republicans broke ranks to vote with Democrats in support of this resolution, which can be vetoed by the president. 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
6: House Call for Health. It can be a tough decision for parents when to get a child a cell phone. But some new research might help with that decision, suggesting parents of young children may want to think twice about deciding whether to allow their kids to have a smartphone. The new study says using the device may be harmful to kids under age 12. The research finding that owning a smartphone during early adolescence is linked to an increased risk of mental health issues and obesity, also associated with a higher likelihood of depression and insufficient sleep. Scientists came up with those conclusions by analyzing data from more than 10,000 adolescents around the country. The researchers say parents should use care and consideration when they're making a decision about their children using the high-tech devices. That study was published in the peer-reviewed journal Pediatrics. For more health news, go to foxnewshealth.com. 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I'm Lisa Brady, Fox News.
7: This is Larry King dropping in, brought to you by AARP. Jaywalking. I got to thinking about jaywalking. Certain terms we just accept without questioning it, like jaywalking. Why is someone who walks in the middle of a street a jaywalker? Was somebody named Jay the first one to do it? It has to be an answer. In small towns in the Midwest early in the 20th century, the word Jay was not a kind one. It was used to describe someone who was not very intelligent, maybe naive, the sort of person who might not know how to stay out of the way of speeding vehicles. Maybe that's where jaywalking started. Doesn't have to do with anyone named Jay. Maybe we could just change the name because guys named Jay might be offended. That reminds me, there is no J Street in Washington.

0: Sally on Trucker Radio in Come On Down. Well, James Menzies is with us. He's the executive editor of Truck News Magazine. Hey, y'all. Welcome back from Nashville.
1: Good to be back, y'all.
0: First of all, we'll have to ask you about the other stuff. Did you have any fun while you were there?
1: How can you go to Nashville and not have fun?
0: Yeah.
1: I mean, there's live music blaring out of every tavern on the on Broadway at 10 o'clock in the morning, it seems. So.
0: Yeah. Not Music City for nothing.
1: No, it's a tough place to go and not have a little bit of fun.
0: That's right. Yeah, I wish I could be there, but next week we'll talk about it on the show.
1: Yeah, I'll fill you in on what you missed.
0: All right. Thank you, James.
1: Thanks, Dan.

0: Perry on Trucker Radio, and Don't Let Me Be Lonely. Hey, I neglected to mention this last week, but we want to welcome a brand new station. A big congratulations going out to one of our Trucker Radio stations, WTCM in Traverse City, Michigan, celebrating 75 years on the air. Congratulations to Ross Biederman and Jack O'Malley and the whole gang.
1: American Biker Minute. My oil changers out there could drain up to a third of a quart more used dirty, filthy motor oil during changes with ABM's Drain It All Out trick. Today on American Biker Minute, Jeff Ryan for American Biker Minute. ABM drains all the oil, not just most of the oil. You get out onto 6th lane and run the bike until we're sure it's fully hot. Then let it sit for a few minutes before pulling the plug. When the catch pan is down to a drip, drip, drip, hop on the bike and tip it from side to side. Additional leftover oil comes to about a third of a quart in our Harley Softail. To prevent oil running down the frame and getting onto the belt, we tie a small shop rag onto the frame near the drain plug bung. Your old oil has water in it. If you're going to put the bike up for wintertime, get the old oil out of there. American Biker Minute, your passport to the open road on two wheels.
2: Now, Netflix is not adding an After Dark category, but so many people have been duped by the viral hoax that Netflix had to republish its policies about streaming adult content. It's just more proof that some folks will believe anything, like the rumor this week that Spotify is introducing a new feature that'll play music based on your financial situation. Would you let AI pick your baby's name? A lot of parents have been asking chatbots for help with one name that keeps popping up, and now Alara has suddenly become the baby name of the year, except AI didn't invent it. It found it on Reddit, where it's been talked about for years. Okay, so what were some of the worst new gadgets at this week's Consumer Electronics Show? There was a lollipop that plays music through your teeth when you bite down on it, or the internet-connected treadmill with a built-in AI coach that could yell at you to go faster, but also collects all your biometric data. But it was Samsung's new talking AI fridge that had most people scratching their heads. That's what's trending. I'm Christian Chase.
0: I don't know if you're watching American Idol or not this year, but did you see last week? Keith Urban cried. No, I'm

0: Keith Urban on Trucker Radio. Well, this is the section of the show where we have a conversation from somebody in the trucking industry, and this time it's a representative from Women in Trucking. This time we're talking to Lana Nichols. She's the project manager at Women in Trucking. Hi, Lana. How are you?
1: Oh, I'm wonderful, Stan. How are you doing?
0: Very good. You are the project manager for Women in Trucking. Is that a new title that just came about, or have you been project manager for a long time?
1: I've been project manager for a while. I've actually been with Women in Trucking a couple years now, and I've been project manager since I've joined their group. And what that means is, for my job in particular, I get to do a lot of fun projects. I get to work with a lot of people and do various things within the organization. So it's a lot of fun.
0: You are looking for a few good women.
1: Yes, and we know there are a lot out there. We have an image team, the Women in Trucking image team that we actually created. Last year was its first year. So 2015 was the first year that we had the group. We had five women that were all drivers on the image team, and it just was so incredible. We did a lot of amazing things with them, and we've opened that application process this year to add more members to the image team. What's great about it is this year we decided to open it up to all positions within the industry. So technicians, dispatchers, safety directors, we realize that there's really a need for women across the industry as a whole. And so having an image team is a way that we can bring attention to a growing industry and the great career opportunities for women within the industry. So that's why we decided to open that up, because women are a minority among a lot of positions in addition to driving.
0: I would caution anybody who just tuned in that this is not about image as in like Cosmopolitan magazine or anything. No, this is an image team that helps create a positive image for the trucking industry. Is that correct? And women in it.
1: That is absolutely correct. You know, Ellen Boyle actually gets contacted by a lot of media or people within the industry or outside the industry who want to know more or are writing a story or writing articles or doing radio interviews or wanting a ride along. And so having this resource of an image team allows us to use these females who have a positive image for the industry, that we can actually use them to fulfill some of these requests that the Women in Trucking Association gets. And it's been incredible.
0: You're looking for women to come and represent you, an image team.
1: We are. We have an application can be filled out and sent to me, and all the information is on the Women in Trucking website, which is womenintrucking.org. Canadians are also able to apply.
0: Great. And once again, you can go to your website, womenintrucking.org. Lana, thank you very much for doing this.
1: Thank you, Stan. It was a pleasure being on your show.

0: Terry Clark on Trucker Radio and Better Things to Do. In just a moment, the second hour of Trucker Radio, including a doofus driver story. Yet another one. And they're true.
1: Uh-huh.
2: No, they really are.
0: And my left field song this week is from a guy who got a 2-minute standing ovation at the Grand Ole Opry.
3: I'm Jonathan McKee, and you're listening to Plugged In. A recent survey from the HEAT Initiative found that more than half of minors using Snapchat reported unsafe content or messages in the past year, and 1 in 3 said it happened at least weekly, and that's after Snapchat rolled out safety updates meant to protect younger users. That's the part parents can't miss. Safety settings may help, but they don't make social media safe enough to hand over without guidance. 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Many experts, myself included, recommend waiting until high school for a phone and closer to 16 years old for social media. 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I'm Jonathan McKee, author of Parenting Generation Screen, with Plugged In by Focus on the Family.
4: I'm Ashley Dvorkin with the Fox Celebrity Profile, with judges and mentors of Fox's brand new series, Next Level Baker, Carla Hall and Candace Nelson.
5: We've got everything from what you would expect, the nostalgic holiday bakes and chocolate, to what you wouldn't expect, like tropical fruit flavors and savory bakes.
6: What ended up surprising you when it came to the setup of this competition? Because when you're watching it, you're like, they're just diving for those ingredients.
7: It's like watching a high school football team at a buffet. I mean, it truly is. It was crazy.
6: Let's talk about the judges panel and how you all balanced each other out.
5: Well, you know, Gordon brings the intensity.
7: Yes.
5: And he has a high expectation. It comes from a place of caring. He really wants people to bring their best. Mm-hmm. I think for me, my role was more of like a cheerleader.
7: I'm coming from the perspective of being a judge, but also being a contestant at one point.
4: Ashley Dvorkin, Fox News.
0: CBS Entertainment, Quentin Tarantino not making friends after going after Paul Dano.
8: I'm giving you a chance.
0: Creepy stuff there as the Riddler and the Batman. This week, Quentin called Paul weak sauce on a podcast. Now the Batman director Matt Reeves coming to bat for Paul on X, calling him an incredible actor and an incredible person.
9: It's like in the great stories, Mr. Frugal.
0: And if you've got $100,000 lying around, well, we've got a story for you. That's the expected cost at a British auction for the writing desk of J.R.R. Tolkien, the legendary author of the Lord of the Rings books, the very desk where much of those works were conceived. For CBS Entertainment, I'm Matt Wolf.
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0: Jess Moskaluk and Kiss Me Quiet. That's easy.
1: It's the best way to make somebody shut up.
2: Time now.
3: You're going to regret you said that.
0: Yeah, probably.
3: Yeah.
0: Can we change the subject? I can talk about my colonoscopy.
1: No, I'd rather not.
3: I would say shut up, but you take that the wrong way now.
0: Okay.
3: That's why I'm here.
0: Okay.
1: That's why.
0: This is the classic gold section of our show. We play a song from like a bunch of years ago. This is a guy who is otherwise known as The Voice. And for good reason. Guy was so great. He put emotion into a song like nobody, like maybe George Jones. Yeah. That'll be it. This is like one of my favorite songs that Vern ever did. We're talking about Vern Gosden. Yeah.

0: That's our classic country song for the week, and it's from a guy who was known as The Voice for good reason. He can pour more emotion into three words than most singers do in a whole song. There's a very active movement on Facebook, and I guess other places, in an attempt to get Vern Gosden inducted into the Hall of Fame. And, well, he should be, because I don't think anybody got more emotion out of a song other than George Jones than Vern Gosden. I know one lady who's got a petition going, and the Hall of Fame people in Nashville say they don't pay attention to petitions, which kind of makes me think that they don't care about what you think. Next, LBT and Harry, Part 2.
1: W-F-G-H. When it comes to news, we're first in country. Country News Now. Dylan Scott's new album is out now, and he says his kiddos influence how he writes these days.
2: They're going around the house going, raise hell on the weekends. And I'm just like, golly, am I a bad dad, you know? Because we just don't use that language in the house. And so we can't sit here and sing the wheels on the bus go round and round. You know, we still have to put out what we got to put out. But I am careful about it to an extent.
1: I'm Lisa Manning for Country News Now.
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0: It was a monster song. And yet there are people out there who still don't get it. Here's Little Big Town.

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1: Tim Hicks on Trucker Radio, young and in love. Or you could be young and just in luck. Are you guys with me or what?
2: Yeah, I'm listening.
1: You're over there. I'm shutting this thing off.
2: I thought we were done, so I turned my phone back on.
1: Ladies and gentlemen, this is radio, but I'm going to paint you a picture here. The two of them in the other studio here, Alicia and Tim in there, both goofing around with their smartphones.
2: Yep.
1: Listen, while you guys do that, I'm going to introduce Harry Rudolphs. This is Harry Part 2. Hello again, Harry.
3: Hello, Stan. How are you doing?
4: Pretty good. We were talking offline here, talking about Volkswagen. Now, that doesn't tie directly into the trucking industry, but they're in a heap of trouble, right?
3: Yeah, well, it's diesel engines, and they got charged with this widespread fraud. They were trying to... 600,000 cars or something that they had tampered with their diesel emissions on, and they were trying to put a fast one on American Environmental Protection Agency, and that's not...
2: That doesn't go over.
3: You know, once you get in trouble with the Americans in the courts, you know, they're pretty strict.
2: I mean, it was in Europe, too, but, I mean, obviously, we're paying much more attention to the North American ones, but this was across all kinds of different models, and is Volkswagen at all a player in the trucking industry?
3: No, it isn't. And, I mean, it's just the widespread nature of it, you know, and then we've done the Truck News, the investigative work, too. It shows that, you know, there's a lot of this going on.
4: Yeah, there is a correlation, though. There's a connection to the trucking industry, because I think that there is some evidence that some people in the trucking industry are, maybe not too honest with this either.
3: Well, not only some evidence. There's a new, diesel doctor or whatever they call these guys open up in my little town. It looks pretty prosperous, you know.
4: Diesel doctor.
3: Yeah, the rest of the town looks more abundant, but these guys are doing okay.
4: Mr. Diesel.
3: I don't know. You know, it's a tough one, really. But what Volkswagen was doing was, widespread fraud, you know. And I don't think any truck manufacturer has done that, but there's certainly the aftermarket service. Now, you know, when doo-doo hits the fan here, they may start looking at trucks. And I imagine when you're bringing your truck in for an emissions test, if they can find out that there's parts missing or bypassed, you could be into some trouble there, you know.
4: Yeah, well, is that what Dr. Diesel, is that what they do? Is they like they'll get rid of some of the stuff that causes problems?
3: Yeah, there's a couple of different ways of doing it. And they retune them, and they actually say they can pass the test. But if you look more closely at, there's nothing in the DEF tank because you don't need it anymore. It's kind of like guys working on hot rods. You know, they could tune them up how they want to. But, you know, it's so widespread. You just look on the internet for DEF delete. And there's kits, and there's all kinds of stuff, you know. And they're doing this with impunity.
4: Yeah.
3: Well, what can you say?
4: Yeah.
3: At the same time, you know, I don't begrudge the trucker with one or two trucks who does this because they were having so much expenses of having to replace parts and that, you know.
4: You're not naming any names, right?
3: No, not at all. I think there's probably some fleets. If you look on the Truck News website, on the blog website, and there's guys who are saying they're doing it. You know, they're pretty honest about it.
4: Pretty upfront about it. Yeah. Well, Harry, it's good to talk to you again, as always.
3: Yeah, I hope you guys have a very prosperous year.
4: Okay.

0: Chris Rucker on Trucker Radio. And that's the Wagon Wheel song, probably his most popular song ever. Big hit for Darius Rucker, who used to be in, Tim?
1: What are they called? A Hootie.
0: The Hootie and the Blowfish. Yeah. You know,
1: why couldn't that come to mind?
0: Oh, I do that all the time.
2: I don't know.
1: Yeah.
2: You're getting old.
0: Are you looking at me? You know, it still amazes me that he is still the only black country artist. A lot of other African-American artists have tried, but never made it. Also, there are no successful Hispanic artists. And we all know there are lots of them in Texas and all through the South.
1: Freddie Fender.
0: Yeah, well, he's long gone.
1: Yep.
0: Johnny Rodriguez.
1: Yep.
0: More or less faded. Now he's a Taekwondo expert.
1: Yep.
0: Could the Nashville recording industry be a bit, dare I say it, discriminatory?
3: I'm Jonathan McKee, and you're listening to Plugged In. Among Us, streaming on Paramount Plus, is based on the popular video game, but parents shouldn't assume this animated series is harmless fun. Aboard a spaceship, crewmates try to figure out which one of them is secretly killing the others. That makes this a murder mystery, and the violence gets surprisingly intense, far too much for younger viewers.
4: Our fellow mates of crew have perished. They would have preferred to be alive.
5: Why are you talking so weird?
3: Crewmates also vote suspects off the ship, sending them into the void of space. Families should also know that there's mild language, strange body-related jokes, astrology references, and unnecessary mockery of Christianity. There may be lessons about trust and friendship here, but parents will want to weigh those against the show's problems prior to boarding this ship. Before streaming the latest shows, visit PluggedIn.com/radio. I'm Jonathan McKee with Plugged In by Focus on the Family.
6: I'm Ashley Dvorkin with a Fox Celebrity Profile with the cast of Peacock's new mystery whodunit series, All Her Fault, starring Sarah Snook as a mother searching for her missing son as mysterious circumstances unfold. Jake Lacy and Jay Ellis discussed how it's a series where intrigue starts right away.
7: You dive right in and then are sort of left going like, it could be any of these people or someone else. I immediately wanted to jump to like to page 48 or whatever it is of that pilot, that first episode, to figure out, like, well, where do we go from here?
6: Abby Elliott and Daniel Monks have tips for those ready to guess along.
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12: I'm giving you a chance.
11: Creepy stuff there as the Riddler and the Batman. This week, Quentin called Paul weak sauce on a podcast. Now the Batman director Matt Reeves coming to bat for Paul on X, calling him an incredible actor and an incredible person.
13: It's like in the great stories, Mr. Frugal.
11: And if you've got $100,000 lying around, well, we've got a story for you. That's the expected cost at a British auction for the writing desk of J.R.R. Tolkien, the legendary author of the Lord of the Rings books, the very desk where much of those works were conceived. For CBS Entertainment, I'm Matt Wolf.
14: I'm John Saucier. The federal government is funded until the end of September. The House has already passed a stopgap measure that would give funding until early December. White House Press Secretary Caroline Leavitt says President Trump supports this funding bill.
15: This president in this White House wants the government to remain open, unlike the Democrats in this town who have been acting as obstructionists.
14: New York Congresswoman Alexandria Ocasio-Cortez, speaking about the House of Representatives, passing a war powers resolution to try and stop the war against Iran. She says the measure is a clear message to lawmakers on both sides.
16: This is a message that of both the depravity and wrongheadedness of going into Iran, upending the global economy, and also a complete lack of focus on the needs of working class America.
14: Four Republicans broke ranks to vote with Democrats in support of this resolution, which can be vetoed by the president. America's listening to Fox News.
17: The Federal Reserve's preferred inflation gauge accelerated in April, focusing attention on the central bank's ongoing struggle to bring price increases back to its 2% target, dimming hopes for a near-term interest rate cut. The Personal Consumption Expenditures Price Index rose 0.4% in April. The average rate on the 30-year fixed-rate mortgage climbed to 6.53% last week. That's the highest level in 9 months. Rising inflation concerns and elevated Treasury yields continued to pressure borrowing costs. Joy Furniture is recalling about 10,400 Talon and Royce sofas, love seats, and recliners after dozens of overheating incidents involving the power recliner switch. The power switch can malfunction and overheat, creating a fire hazard. The furniture was mostly sold in the Northeast. I'm Mark Huffman. 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
0: We're back on Trucker Radio. Here's one for the ladies. Actually, I think a lot of country songs are for the ladies, but this one especially. Thomas Rhett, Die a Happy Man.

0: Alice Smith on Trucker Radio and Kids with Cars. Oh, it's a perfect lead-in to the next segment, which is the doofus driver story. And there was a guy, I'm just going to mention this because this was going to be the doofus driver story of the week. Some kid in somewhere in Florida on New Year's Eve, and he's driving around and he's actually drinking out of a whiskey bottle and recording himself doing it and then posting it to Facebook.
1: Yep.
2: Pretty dumb.
0: The cops are checking out your Facebook, you know.
1: Yep, nice, huh?
0: So, I don't know about the next one. Do you have a story
1: that's... I do.
0: Yeah, what do you have?
1: Natchez, Mississippi. Mm. Right? Clay McClanahan in Natchez got pulled over for allegedly. Passenger Randy was holding a child in his lap in the front seat instead of being secured in a child seat in the rear car. So, he's got a passenger with a child on his lap.
0: Really?
1: In the car, yes.
0: Okay.
1: So, when a Mississippi State Trooper walks up to the driver door and peers into the car, he's about to arrest both of them for child endangerment.
0: Yeah.
1: And other assorted charges, including weaving across the center line.
0: Oh.
1: For some reason, I just used my hand to indicate weaving as if you can see that.
0: I noticed that.

0: I have no idea why I did that. Anyway, he noticed that
1: radio.
0: The little person was not a child, but a little person. As in, as in someone of limited height.
1: Isn't the politically correct word dwarf?
0: Well, it's partly there are dwarfs,
1: and then there are
0: midgets, and there are different. But anyway, this guy was a
1: Google
0: dwarf
1: it.
0: Apparently.
2: It's little people. You got that?
0: A drunk dwarf by the name of Buck.
1: What?
0: Buck Jimenez. It appears that Buck had been in the back seat and needed to throw up, but the rear window wouldn't open, so...
1: That's embarrassing when that happens.
0: Randy had him crawl up to the front seat to hurl out the passenger window.
1: Okay, let me get this straight.
0: Randy's the passenger.
1: Oh, okay.
0: Okay.
3: Buck is the little
0: person.
1: Diminutive.
0: And Clay is driving the car.
1: Okay, I got it.
0: So, anyway, he comes up to the front to hurl out the passenger window, as was pointed out, kind of a Buck upchuck. McClanahan says he couldn't stop the car because he was late getting to his doctor's office.
1: Oh, there's yeah, sure.
0: And by the way, McClanahan was also charged with DUI, but Buck was in luck.
1: Oh, really?
0: He didn't get charged. The driver following, however, probably wasn't happy with the entire situation.
1: Windshield wipers.
0: Yeah. And just that time you realize you're out of fluid, right?
1: Yeah.
0: So was Buck, apparently.
1: Oh, man.
0: All right.
1: Have you ever followed anybody who has been throwing up?
0: No.
1: Oh.
3: I've definitely seen it.
1: Yeah, well, we were in a cab in Bogota, Colombia, and there was a cab next to us in the next lane, just ahead of us. Unfortunately, just ahead of us. And there was a guy just suddenly stuck his head out the window and just projectile barfed right across all three lanes.
0: Nice.
1: And
0: did the cars go into a controlled slide?
1: Oh. And our taxi driver turns the windshield wipers on. I really wish he hadn't.
3: I've seen a few people on the side of the road doing it too.
1: Oh, yeah. I see it all the time.
0: Yeah, I've done that. I mean, I've seen that.
3: Did you repeat that
0: No, I've seen.
3: No, I heard it right.
1: Okay. Let's go to my left field song. That's it. Yes. We played him before, and the response was amazing. And people are sharing this guy's videos on Facebook, but he's not getting a whole lot of airplay.
0: Here he is, Tim Dennis.
1: We'll play your song next week.
3: Yeah, so excited.
0: Still not getting a lot of airplay, but...
1: No. Mo Pitney. That's M-O, not M-O-E. Okay, Mo Pitney. And his song is called simply Country.

0: on Trucker Radio. Now, if you've never seen him, you may think the guy is, you know, like he's an old guy, but he's not. He's 23, and he does almost exclusively classic-type country songs, which he, you know, has developed a huge following. But he did get a two-minute standing ovation of the Grand Ole Opry, not surprisingly, and he was just blown away by the standing ovation. He got all choked up, couldn't believe that people would stand up for 2 minutes and cheer. By the way, he has a sister. Her name is Holly Pitney, and she sings just as good as he does. She's got to be a twin. She looks just like him. Go Google him. Mo Pitney. That's M-O-P-I-T-N-E-Y.
1: It takes a lot to get a new auto brand off and running. This is Jeff Gilbert with the Car Chronicles. Volkswagen Scout brand wants to get its first vehicles on the road in about 2 years. Vice President of Strategy Ryan Decker says that makes this a very busy time.
2: We're not just building vehicles. We're not just building a factory. We're building both of those things at the same time as we're building an entire company. So no matter where you look, we're building something, whether it's ramping up teams, establishing culture, whether it's building the factory in South Carolina, whether it's building our vision for sales and service, or of course, whether it's building our physical vehicles, testing them, putting them through the ringer, so to speak.
1: The name Scout harkens back to a brand that existed in a different era when SUVs and pickups weren't suburban family haulers.
2: Americans are sort of returning, are craving this return to authenticity and even a little bit of analog.
1: Scout will have the Traveler SUV and the Terra pickup with electric and extended range versions. With the Car Chronicles, I'm Jeff Gilbert, CBS News.
3: No, Netflix is not adding an After Dark category, but so many people have been duped by the viral hoax that Netflix had to republish its policies about streaming adult content. It's just more proof that some folks will believe anything, like the rumor this week that Spotify is introducing a new feature that'll play music based on your financial situation. Would you let AI pick your baby's name? A lot of parents have been asking chatbots for help with one name that keeps popping up, and now Alara has suddenly become the baby name of the year. Except AI didn't invent it. It found it on Reddit, where it's been talked about for years. Okay, so what were some of the worst new gadgets at this week's Consumer Electronics Show? There was a lollipop that plays music through your teeth when you bite down on it, or the internet-connected treadmill with a built-in AI coach that could yell at you to go faster, but also collects all your biometric data. But it was Samsung's new talking AI fridge that had most people scratching their heads. That's what's trending. I'm Christian Chase.
0: This lady with a sweet angelic voice was named the Roots Artist of the Year in the CCMA Awards. Her name is Lindy Ortega. Here's Cigarettes and Truck Stops. I'm going

0: Sandy Ortega, cigarettes and truck stops. Some people classify her as country. Others just say she's all the way the road. But whatever she is, I love her. And she is performing in England for...
1: Right now? Right this second? Even with the time change?
0: Stop, if you listen. You came to set my heart on
1: fire. Then you just left. There she is.
0: Yeah. Anyway, she's all over the place. So for all our listenings, listeners...
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1: Thank you, your little listenings.
0: Yeah.
1: They're all new. But look at the little listenings.
0: They're listenings. That's what they call them in Europe.
1: Yes.
0: Yeah. Listening to the mighty KBC and also KBC, CMR Nashville.
1: KBC.
2: Mm-hmm. And she's from Toronto.
0: Yes, she is. She performed on the Grand Ole Opry as well. So she's, like I said, she's all over the place. Anyway, here's a song that is an anthem for the trucking industry. George Strait, Brothers of the Highway. It's all hold hands and drive across the Nipigon Bridge.
1: All right, listenings, here we go.

0: Short Straight, Brothers of the Highway on Trucker Radio. I call it our anthem for the trucking industry. Speaking of the trucking industry, I just want to remind you, boys and girls, ladies and gentlemen, but especially boys and girls, there are jobs available in the trucking industry for all kinds of trades. You just had a story from Ellen Voy from Women in Trucking about all the different careers there are in the trucking industry. Not just drivers.
1: Not just drivers, dispatchers, people in management. I mean,
0: technicians. HR.
1: Anything that's open to anybody should be open to women as well. So, I mean, that's neither here nor there. But there are jobs in every department in the trucking industry.
0: And if you live in Sweden, it would be jobs.
1: Jobs.
0: Yeah. So, We're wrapping it up here.
1: Yeah.
2: Time's up.
1: Guys. Yeah.
0: And just in time.
1: Yeah.
2: Yeah. Yeah.
0: Yep. And yimity.
2: Yep. Yeah.
0: You know that way sometimes I wonder why we get paid for this?
2: Yeah.
1: We don't.
0: Bye.
1: Bye.
2: Bye.
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4: I'm Ashley Dvorkin with a Fox Celebrity Profile with Jesse Eisenberg and Dominic Sessa of the magic-filled third installment in the Now You See Me franchise, Now You See Me, Now You Don't. Jesse, I'll start with you. What is the comfort level you have with this character just compared to any other roles that you just love to revisit him?
5: Yeah, I mean, it's not just that this is like the third movie that I feel comfortable with it. Like, from the first week of filming the first Now You See Me, I felt immediately, like, really happy playing this part.
4: What would your magician stage name be? You could just come up with it for you, not your character.
6: Probably like Sensational Sessa or something. Like
7: oh, of course.
4: Nice.
6: Yeah. Alliteration is kind of key.
4: And yes.
8: The eyes in the back of my head.
6: Eyes in back of my head.
8: Yes.
4: Those are great, though. I also want to talk movie magic. So what was the first movie you saw where you thought, how did they do that? That is movie magic.
5: Quick Change, Bill Murray was in it.
6: Probably like the first Gladiator movie.
4: Ashley Dvorkin, Fox News.
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9: 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Now the Batman director Matt Reeves coming to bat for Paul on X, calling him an incredible actor and an incredible person.
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9: And if you've got $100,000 lying around, well, we've got a story for you. That's the expected cost at a British auction for the writing desk of J.R.R. Tolkien, the legendary author of the Lord of the Rings books, the very desk where much of those works were conceived. For CBS Entertainment, I'm Matt Wolf.
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14: NFL media reports that Carolina Panthers promising second-year linebacker Nick Skorton tore his right ACL in practice today and will be out for the season. Last year, they waived rookie quarterback Diego Pavia. In Major League Baseball, today against the Minnesota Twins, Cleveland Guardians starter Gavin Williams struck out 11 and allowed just two hits in seven scoreless innings, including striking out the side on nine pitches in the fourth inning. He was taken out after seven innings and 97 pitches, leading 1-0, and the Twins promptly tied the game against the Cleveland bullpen and went on to win it in 12 innings, 3-1. The Atlanta Braves hit four home runs in a 6-5 victory over the San Diego Padres. Right now in Toronto, the Blue Jays lead the Tampa Bay Rays 3-1 after seven innings.
15: There have been some high-scoring Marshall baseball games over the years. Quite a few in the seasons. The Herd played at the Bandbox known as University Heights. But Marshall's highest-scoring game ever was played on the road. I'll tell you about it. During the 1990 season, the Marshall baseball team played a game at Morehead State with the Eagles' notoriously short right field fence and hit nine home runs that day among 30 base hits in a 35-6 thundering Herd victory. With your Marshall Health Marshall Minute, I'm Steve Cotton.

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0: Here's Chris Young and Cassidy Pope. Am I in line? Think of you on Trucker Radio.

0: Chris Young, featuring Cassidy Pope, not Cascade Pope as written in some places. Think of you on Trucker Radio. I'm Stan Campbell. Well, welcome to another Trucker Radio show. Coming up, we have more from Brad Paisley, Tim McGraw, Casey Musgraves. Next.
1: Bill Cody.
2: And this is the Pure American Country Radio Minute. Thanks for joining me. Born August 5th, 1934 in Woodland, Alabama, today we remember the voice, Vern Gosden. That baritone as smooth as it was sorrowful. He delivered some of country's most soul-stirring ballads, from Set 'Em Up Joe to Chiseled in Stone. His songs carried weight because you believed every word he sang. He was a master of heartache, a friend to the traditional sound, and a storyteller with steel in his delivery. He charted over 40 singles, left behind a legacy of real-deal country music that still stands up today. Even George Jones once said Vern was one of the few singers who could really, and I quote, bring the pain in a song. Happy heavenly birthday as we remember Vern Gosden, the legend. On the Pure American Country Radio Minute, I'm Bill Cody.
0: Music. WFGH. Ah, tough guy, huh? Hey! Squeezing a beer can. It's Brad Paisley now on Trucker Radio. Coming up next, Tim Dennis has headline news.
3: I sure could use an attaboy or a big old high five. I'd love to hear you're killing it, dude. Right. It's been a long time since I hit one out of the park or nailed it, as they say.

0: Clark on Trucker Radio, and if you want fire, it's time now, ladies and gentlemen, for headline news from the pages of Truck News Magazine and sometimes some other places. Here's Tim Dennis.
1: We get them from everywhere, but I'll tell you one thing that is pretty universal. Saving money for fuel is on every fleet executive's mind, but which products give the best results? That was the question presented to a panel of this year's Truckload Carriers Association annual convention in Las Vegas. They choose the best places. The panelists all said that fuel economy is so important to them. So to make it as important for drivers, they offer incentive programs related to fuel mileage. And finally, when asked how they chose which specs to put on their trucks, all the panelists agreed that they turned to the experts, their drivers, for their opinion on what they should put on the truck. Also, at the 78th annual TCA event, Josh Grimaldi of Prime was named the 2015 Highway Angel of the Year. The award is saved for truck drivers who act heroically on the roadways, going above and beyond to lend a hand to those in need. The Highway Angel program aims to improve the trucking industry image to the general public by collecting and presenting positive stories. Josh Grimaldi was named Highway Angel of the Year because of his heroic actions. He was driving westbound on Interstate 80 heading to California when he noticed a car in his side mirror. It hit a patch of ice and fishtailed. The car spun out of control, eventually rolling onto its side. Grimaldi immediately stopped the truck, rushed over to the crushed car to assist the female driver. He said he first believed that she wasn't alive, and when he attempted to open the car door, the driver cried out to him saying she was pregnant. Finally, he forced the door open, lifted her to safety. So congratulations to Josh. Those are the kind of stories, truck drivers' heroics, that unfortunately rarely make the news.
0: And it still probably wouldn't have made the front page of any newspapers.
1: You can read all about these stories and more in the pages of Truck News Magazine. And their executive editor, James Menzies, is chomping at the bit to get on the air in just a few short moments.
0: Going to play a song here from a duo that we've rarely played on this show, and I think radio in general has rarely played them. But they were winners of the series, remember that Can You Duet?
1: Yes.
0: Yeah. Well, they were the winners of that several years ago, and they did very well. I think they've had put out like four or five albums. Joey and Rory. Joey is the female half of the duet, passed away at age 40 just a few days ago of cervical cancer. Sad story. And this is one of those songs, If I Needed You. Joey and Rory on Trucker Radio.

0: Joey and Rory, if I needed you. And Joey passed away. And she, well, I guess they had
1: known for a while.
0: They had known for a while that she wasn't going to make it. And before, I don't know, it was like several months ago, she recorded a whole album of inspirational songs, like hymns and so on. But she did this song that she wrote for Rory. Listen to this. What?

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1: Wow.
2: That's all.
0: Oh, boy.
1: We have more coming up from Casey Musgraves. By the way, she just had her boots stolen. Custom-made white cowboy boots. They're worth about $900. The thief who stole them, this dumb twit, tried to return the boots to the store where she had bought them because the receipt was in the boots and it had her name on them. Casey says, somewhat at expensive taste and cheap standards.
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4: 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All those bullet holes in your jacket. 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
6: In the new movie Young Washington, now in theaters, director John Irwin unpacks the origin story of George Washington. Irwin's cinematic portrait introduces us to George Washington as a brash, ambitious youth. In order to win the heart of Sally Carey, the daughter of a wealthy Virginia family, Washington seeks to prove his worth in battle. The biggest content concern families will likely have to navigate in this PG-13 biopic involves realistic, though not gory, combat. We also hear two mild profanities, and characters drink and smoke as well. But Young Washington is also packed with references to God's providence and guidance. So we're giving Young Washington a 3 out of 5 for family friendliness. Read the full review at PluggedIn.com/radio. I'm Adam Holtz with Plugged In Movie Review by Focus on the Family.
7: I'm Ashley DeBorkin with a Fox Celebrity Profile with Sarah Snook, who leads Peacock's All Her Fault, about a mother searching for her missing son and the mysterious circumstances which unfold from there. Snook spoke about how being a mom added to her perspective on the role.
8: Yeah, I was only able to draw on that for my own experiences, or my, I've never lost her at all, but the imagination to the world building of that, what it would be like to have the worst thing happen.
7: Previously starring as Shiv Roy on Succession, she shared what she was looking for in projects following the hit series.
8: I've been really kind of conscious about putting Succession in a different box. Like, it's not a thing that can ever be topped or compared with, or that was such an amazing experience that was career changing.
7: And you're also an EP on this for the first time. So what is sort of a takeaway that you can bring to whatever project you do next?
8: When you're an EP.
9: News. I'm John Saucier. President Trump reportedly told Axios he is close to ordering a massive attack on Iran. Indiana Republican Senator Jim Banks on Fox says he supports this move.
10: This is the only thing the Iranians understand, and that's the full force of the American military. They have to feel the pain.
9: Iran has continued to launch attacks against other countries in the Middle East. The Iranian-backed Houthi rebels reportedly have attacked 2 Saudi oil tankers in the Red Sea to further stifle the flow of oil from the region. New York Congresswoman Alexandria Ocasio-Cortez speaking about the House of Representatives passing a war powers resolution to stop this war against Iran.
11: This is a message that of both the depravity and wrongheadedness of going into Iran, upending the global economy, and also
9: listening to Fox News.
12: With the Wall Street Business Report, I'm Bob Agnew. Mortgage rates on the 30-year fix up to 6.58% this week. That is the third consecutive weekly increase and takes rates as high as they've been in about a year. Ford taking steps to salvage its investment in electric vehicles and also to help customers.
13: Texas resident Kenneth Kovar has a home energy setup from Ford in which drivers of certain popular F-150 models can plug their vehicle directly into their electric meter to power their home during an outage. It's the latest example of automakers broadly adapting their electrification technologies to the home energy business, especially as demand on the grid increases and sales of electric vehicles slow. Keith Peters reporting.
12: Many automakers now investing not just in vehicles, but in the ecosystem around them. On Wall Street, it was a losing session today. For closing bell, the Dow was off 506 points, the NASDAQ down 553. For the Wall Street Business Report, I'm Bob Agnew.

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1: This is Jammin' James Riley on your favorite hour for great music and interviews. It's the Rockabilly and Blues Radio Hour. Coming up, Hillbilly Casino, Adam Lopez, Deke Dickerson and Bloodshot Bill, John Paul Keith, the Guana Bats, and Babe Miller. We'll get a rockin' instrumental breakdown as well as our heavy hitter triple threat segment. And this time it's about the killer, Jerry Lee Lewis, with covers from Brian Setzer and Mudcrutch. Plus rockers from Gene Vincent, Dwight Yoakam, Boz Boer with Sarah Vista, and so much more. Let's kick it off with a single from 1982. It's a cover of a song written by Johnny Cash and then recorded by Roy Orbison. And this version is from James Infeld and the Rockin' Shadows, and You're My Baby.
2: Howdy, everybody. This is James Infeld. Keep it right here for more of the Rockabilly and Blues Radio Hour with Jammin' James Riley.

That's Dwight Yoakam and The Big Time from the album Second Hand Heart. Hillbilly Casino is a band we play here often, originating from Nashville, Tennessee, but they tour all over. All the shows are listed at hillbillycasino.net. Here they are from Red, White, and Bruise with Dog on a Chain on the Rockabilly and Blues Radio Hour.

0: Welcome to American Biker Minute. My oil changers out there could drain up to a third of a quart more used dirty, filthy motor oil during changes with ABM's Drain It All Out trick. Today on American Biker Minute, Jeff Ryan for American Biker Minute. ABM drains all the oil, not just most of the oil. We get out on the sixth lane and run the bike until we're sure it's fully hot. Then let it sit for a few minutes before pulling the plug. When the catch pan is down to a drip, drip, drip, hop on the bike and tip it from side to side. Additional leftover oil comes to about a third of a quart in our Harley Softail. To prevent oil running down the frame and getting onto the belt, we tie a small shop rag onto the frame near the drain plug bung. Your old oil has water in it. If you're going to put the bike up for wintertime, get the old oil out of there. American Biker Minute, your passport to the open road on two wheels.
1: No, Netflix is not adding an After Dark category, but so many people have been duped by the viral hoax that Netflix had to republish its policies about streaming adult content. It's just more proof that some folks will believe anything, like the rumor this week that Spotify is introducing a new feature that'll play music based on your financial situation. Would you let AI pick your baby's name? A lot of parents have been asking chatbots for help with one name that keeps popping up, and now Alara has suddenly become the baby name of the year. Except AI didn't invent it. It found it on Reddit, where it's been talked about for years. Okay, so what were some of the worst new gadgets at this week's Consumer Electronics Show? There was a lollipop that plays music through your teeth when you bite down on it, or the internet-connected treadmill with a built-in AI coach that can yell at you to go faster, but also collects all your biometric data. But it was Samsung's new talking AI fridge that had most people scratching their heads. That's what's trending. I'm Christian Chase.
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3: We're back at the Rockabilly and Blues Radio Hour. We just heard the 24th Street Wailers featuring Lindsay Beaver and the tune Cursed. Before that, Boz Boer with Sarah Vista on vocals, covering Boz's band, The Polecats, and Make a Circuit with Me. Our instrumental breakdown is coming up, but first, three tracks from Babe Miller. The Guanabats, and this one from John Paul Keith out of Memphis, Tennessee, in his Heart-Shaped Shadow release, it's Throw It On Me Baby on the Rockabilly and Blues Radio Hour.

0: his album 10 Tears of Babe Miller. That's 1200 Building. Great rockin' project from him. We also heard the Guanabats before that from their album Back to the Jungle and Girl on a Motorbike. Time now for our instrumental breakdown. Omar and the Howlers and Omar's Boogie. But first, a classic from Clarence, Gatemouth Brown and Okie Dokie Stomp.
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2: NFL media reports that Carolina Panthers promising second-year linebacker Nick Skorton tore his right ACL in practice today and will be out for the season. Last year as a rookie, Skorton had 5 sacks and 7 tackles for loss. New York Giants receiver Malik Nabers will not be placed on the physically unable to perform list to begin training camp. Nabers had over 1,200 receiving yards as a rookie but tore his right ACL 4 games into last season. The Baltimore Ravens today waived rookie quarterback Diego Pavia. In Major League Baseball today against the Minnesota Twins, Cleveland Guardians starter Gavin Williams struck out 11 and allowed just 2 hits in 7 scoreless innings, including striking out the side on 9 pitches in the fourth. He was taken out after 97 pitches, leading 1-0, and the Twins promptly tied the game and then went on to win it in 12 innings, 3-1.
3: Ichiro Suzuki holds the Major League Baseball record for most base hits in a single season, banging out an amazing 262 for the 2004 Seattle Mariners. But who's the Ichiro of Marshall Baseball, the man with the most base hits in a season? 2001 was a big season for Marshall outfielder David Colangelo. He knocked 85 base hits that year, setting a thundering herd record that stands to this day. With your Marshall Health Marshall Minute, I'm Steve Cotton.

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Coming up, our heavy hitter triple threat segment about Jerry Lee Lewis. But first, let's hear a couple of tracks he played piano on for sessions by others. We've got Hayden Thompson, and this one from Johnny Cash, recorded in December 1956, but not released until December 1959 with Straight A's In Love on the B-side. This is I Love You Because.

0: 1956, it's Hayden Thompson recording a cover of Junior Parker's Love My Baby with Jerry Lee Lewis on piano. Okay, now it's time for Heavy Hitter Triple Threat.
1: It's going, going, going, high and far over the fence in deep left field, and it's a home run for Joe DiMaggio.
0: This is Heavy Hitter Triple Threat, where we play a couple of cover tunes of an artist as well as a track from that artist, the Heavy Hitter. And together they're the Triple Threat. This time it's all about the killer, Jerry Lee Lewis. We've already heard him on a couple of sessions for others, but when he took over, man, nobody could rock like the killer. We'll hear covers by Mudcrutch featuring Tom Petty as they lay down a blistering live version of High School Confidential, another great rockin' live version of Great Balls of Fire, this time by Brian Setzer. And we'll start it off with the man himself. He was born September 29th, 1935 in Faraday, Louisiana, and has inspired everyone that's sat behind the piano ever since. Not only that, he's inspired everyone that strived for the rock and roll attitude and swagger. He's a member of the Rock and Roll Hall of Fame, the Rockabilly Hall of Fame, and countless other awards and achievements. Here's the killer, Jerry Lee.

0: Breathless.
1: Oh, I shake all over, and you know why. 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
0: breathless.
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0: Sports.
1: I'm Evan Brown. School kids in some states will be learning about guns. Arkansas, Tennessee, and Utah now have laws mandating firearm safety lessons in public schools. The aim is to teach children at all levels, elementary, middle, and high school, about the age-appropriate way for interacting or not interacting with firearms, either at home or anywhere else. Kids in kindergarten could learn about how firearms should be stored and even what to do if coming across a firearm outside the home, as in don't touch it and find a grown-up. Tennessee's school program would even include games and prizes and making a firearm out of Legos. And while only Utah's law has a provision for parents to opt their kids out of the lessons, Arizona's Governor Katie Hobbs vetoed a law that would have created a similar type of instruction requirement for school kids. At least five other states are working on similar laws. And those are your bullet points. I'm Evan Brown, Fox News.
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0: the 1963 soundtrack Live It Up. It's Gene Vincent and Temptation Baby. Up next, we hear what happens when Deke Dickerson and Bloodshot Bill collaborate. It's a fun rockin' tune called Bad Biscuit.
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Buddy Holly and Little Baby from his self-titled release in 1958 on Coral Records. Boy, he just died way too soon. So much great music in so little time. Would have loved to have heard where he could have gone had he lived. Thankfully, the music he did create lives on forever. You've been listening to the Rockabilly and Blues Radio Hour. 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
1: News. I'm John Saucier. President Trump reportedly told Axios he is close to ordering a massive attack on Iran. Indiana Republican Senator Jim Banks on Fox says he supports this move.
2: This is the only thing the Iranians understand, and that's the full force of the American military. They have to feel the pain.
1: Iran has continued to launch attacks against other countries in the Middle East. The running back Houthi rebels reportedly have attacked two Saudi oil tankers in the Red Sea to further stifle the flow of oil from the region. New York Congresswoman Alexandria Ocasio-Cortez speaking about the House of Representatives passing a war powers resolution to stop this war against Iran.
3: This is a message that of both the depravity and wrongheadedness of going into Iran, upending the global economy, and also a complete lack of focus on the needs of working class America.
1: Four Republicans broke ranks to vote with Democrats in support of the resolution. It failed in the Senate. 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

0: 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A musical scrapbook where every turn of the page is just a classic song away. We provide the soundtrack. You control the memories. 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This is your next stop. 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
1: All right, welcome back for another week of the Classic Hit List. This is MG Kelly with you, and coming up, we got some great stories behind the music you love, artist interviews, the biggest hits on the list, and more. Let's get it kicking right now with a subject I like to call film titles. You know, if you dig deep enough, you can actually find some of the movies that you like have the same song titles that you like. Yeah, like Babe from Styx, if you like that one. That's, of course, about a pig. Woody Allen's first film in 1969, which is the name of our first classic hit. It's from Steve Miller, and it's called Take the Money and Run.

On the classic hit list, The Beatles and Good Day Sunshine. You realize that Microsoft paid this next group $10 million to use this classic hit for their advertising campaign to promote Windows 95. Here are the Stones on the classic hit list with Start Me Up.

Doobies with Take Me In Your Arms and Rock Me for a Little While. It's MG Kelly with you on the Classic Hit List. If you're a Neil Young fan, you might be happy to know that Neil has begun to reissue some of his out-of-print albums. Yeah, check them out if you get a chance. Right now, here's Neil with Old Man.

0: classic hit list with Old Man from Neil Young. It's MG Kelly with you, and coming up, we've got a singer-songwriter that set a record in 1973. Tell you about that. Plus, a group that changed their name after critics complained that it sounded too American. This and a whole lot more on the way.
1: The classic hit list.
2: 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Let's find out. It's the Rock Almanac on iHeartRadio.
3: What's happening, rockers and rollers? It's Andy West. Let's get it started. We kick it off this week in 1966. The Troggs started a two-week run at number one on the U.S. singles chart with Wild Thing. Because of a distribution dispute, the Troggs single was available on two competing labels, Atco and Fontana. Because both pressings were taken from the identical master recording, Billboard combined the sales for both releases, making it the only single to simultaneously reach number one for two companies. Jumping ahead, this week in 1984, Metallica released their second album, Ride the Lightning, via Megaforce Records. It is reissued a short time later when they signed to Elektra. This week in 1986, Peter Gabriel hits number one in the U.S. with Sledgehammer, bumping his old band Genesis out of the top spot. This week in 1987, David Bowie kicked off the North American leg of the Glass Spider Tour at Veterans Stadium in Philadelphia. The tour set, described at the time as the largest touring set ever, was designed to look like a giant spider. It was 60 feet high and 64 feet wide. A single set took 43 trucks to move from each city. And this week in 2012, at a show in Gothenburg, Sweden, Bruce Springsteen plays Jungleland for the first time since the death of Clarence Clemens a year earlier. He dedicates the song to Clemens, whose nephew Jake earns a standing ovation after playing the famous saxophone solo.
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4: No, Netflix is not adding an After Dark category, but so many people have been duped by the viral hoax that Netflix had to republish its policies about streaming adult content. It's just more proof that some folks will believe anything, like the rumor this week that Spotify is introducing a new feature that'll play music based on your financial situation. Would you let AI pick your baby's name? A lot of parents have been asking chatbots for help with one name that keeps popping up, and now Alara has suddenly become the baby name of the year, except AI didn't invent it. It found it on Reddit, where it's been talked about for years. Okay, so what were some of the worst new gadgets at this week's Consumer Electronics Show? There was a lollipop that plays music through your teeth when you bite down on it, or the internet-connected treadmill with a built-in AI coach that could yell at you to go faster, but also collects all your biometric data. But it was Samsung's new talking AI fridge that had most people scratching their heads. That's what's trending. I'm Christian Chase.
5: WFGH. Ladies and gentlemen, the Beatles!
6: Hello and welcome to another edition of your Daily Beatle Break. Today we feature a John song that began recording on July 23rd, 1968. It first appeared as track 4 on side 3 of The White Album. It has one of the longest titles of any Beatles song. It was written while the boys were in Rishikesh visiting the Maharishi. And in true John form, he always liked to have fun at someone else's expense. Paul recalls John's reaction to a possible helicopter ride with the Maharishi.
7: A helicopter came. It landed down by the Ganges. This was on the banks of the Ganges in Rishikesh. And it was like, one of you can go up for a quick ride with Maharishi. Who's it going?
8: Me, sir.
7: And because it was John. So it got to be him anyway. And I was saying, why were you so keen like to get up with Maharishi? He said, tell you the truth. He said, I thought he might slip me the answer. It's very John.
6: And as George Harrison recalls, today's song was written about something the Maharishi always used to say.
9: That was actually stuff the Maharishi had said, like that song, come on, come on, you know, come on, it's such a joy, whatever that song. Everybody got something to hide except for me and my monkey. Apart from the bit about the monkey, that was just what Maharishi used to always say, you know. Come on.

0: Well, that's going to do it for this edition of your Daily Beetle Break. I'm Dave Marino. Thanks for joining us. And we'll catch you right here next time. Same beat time, same beat channel for your Daily Beetle Break.
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5: In Major League Baseball, Dominic Smith came in clutch for the Braves.
6: Runners ready to take off on contact. 1-1 pitch hit well. Deep right field. Going back. He just took him deep downtown. It's a three-run homer right on into the chop house. Braves take the lead on the three-run bomb by Dom Smith. That is now 5-3 Atlanta.
5: You heard it all on the Braves radio network. They held on to defeat the Padres 6-5. The Blue Jays beat the Tampa Bay Rays 3-1, but Tampa Bay still has a two-game lead in the AL East, while the Twins rallied to beat the Guardians in 12 innings, 3-1. Right now, it's the top of the eighth inning, and the Diamondbacks lead the Cardinals 4-2. In the NFL, Carolina Panthers promising second-year linebacker Nick Scorton tore his ACL during the team's first day of training camp and will be out for the rest of the season. He will seek a second opinion.
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The classic hit list with Carole King from 1971, and I Feel the Earth Move. You know, a couple of years after the release of her album Tapestry, Carole would set a record with a concert in Central Park, New York. The show drew 100,000 people. I'm MG Kelly, and the classic hits roll on now as we have two in a row from our next artist. When they started out, they called themselves Mississippi, but their fellow Aussies were upset that they chose such an American name. Oh, no. Plus, they decided, well, they tweaked the band a little bit, come up with a new name, and they did. It's Little River Band. Here they are with Lonesome Loser on the classic hit list. Hey!

Baby, Got You On My Mind. Two in a row from the Little River Band on the classic hit list. Before that, Lonesome Loser. MG Kelly along with you, and now the Moody Blues. I'm just a singer in a rock and roll band.

0: The Moody Blues, along with MG Kelly, and I'm just a singer in a rock and roll band. When we come back, we got Hall & Oates, Tom Petty, and more. Thanks for joining me this week.
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0: Doors singing about their L.A. woman on the classic hit list. You know, Jim Morrison recorded the vocal track for that song in the studio's bathroom because he felt it gave his voice a fullness more than an anagram for Jim Morrison. MG Kelly here with you. You know, when Hall & Oates had success with their classic hit, Sarah Smile, they were both amazed because it wasn't the first song to be released off their debut album.
1: We had put out two singles before that from that album,
2: right,
1: and they didn't do anything at all.
2: We had pretty much given up the album.
1: Yeah, and we were moving on to the next one. You know, thinking about the next record. And we were in England touring, and Tommy called us and said, you know, there's a station in Toledo that's playing your record, playing Sarah Smile, and it, you know, it's going crazy, and it's spreading to Columbus and all these playing Cleveland, and we said, you know, black radio. And we go, wow, fantastic, you know, that's amazing. And then the next thing we hear, it's all over the country spreading that way. So it was really, really a surprise.

0: 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Even though the album Full Moon Fever was considered a Petty solo album, most of the Heartbreakers helped out on that project right there. It's MG Kelly here, and when we come back, well, one of the few songs that Bob Seger never got writing credit for.
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2: News. I'm Tom Graham. Iran is hitting back after a 12th night of strikes from the U.S.
3: Iran continuing to attack U.S. allies in the region, places where there are U.S. bases. Kuwait saying it's activated its air defenses. Earlier in the day, parts of Kuwait were hit. They were attacked by drones from Iran. No casualties in those attacks.
2: Fox's Steve Harrigan. The impact from the conflict continues around the globe. Oil prices pushing past $100 a barrel today. A rare magnitude 5.0 earthquake striking the Texas